female singer of the 1970s. Now, from the question of when, to more songs that ask where, like the rock song described by music biz mag Cashbox as a raunchy, shuffling, emotional tale of despair, done not once or twice, but three times, successfully, in the 60s, then the 70s, then the 80s. Van Halen wearing their love of the Kinks on their sleeves again, making it the opening cut to their 1982 album Diver Down. David Bowie making it the final cut of his 1973 album, featuring he and Twiggy on the cover, pinups. And the original came in 1965, and here's the best part. Kinks frontman, songwriter Ray Davies said, "We'd been rehearsing this one. Our tour manager, who was a lot older than us, said, 'That's a song a 40-year-old would write, and you're only half that age.'" But Ray Davies said he took inspiration from the older people in his life in the pubs, talking about taxes and jobs and life, and posing the question, where have all the good times gone?

There it is, the Kinks original from the middle of the 60s before Bowie and Van Halen got a hold of it. Now let's fast forward 30 years. It's 1995, back when I was driving bands to their radio and TV interviews and to dinners and shows and after parties. And one of the records we couldn't get enough of on our CD players in the car in September 95 was the Daniel Lanois-produced album titled after a Neil Young song that this next female legend would cover. A woman so singular in sound who posed the question, where will I be? It's Emmylou Harris.

Emmylou Harris and the Daniel Lanois written and produced Where Will I Be? More killer songs that posed the question, where? Same year as Emmylou's Wrecking Ball, it was 1995 when Nirvana delivered with a song that Kurt Cobain had discovered via another would-be ill-fated Seattle legend named Mark Lanegan, who was similarly drawn to the version from the 1940s by a folk and blues legend known as Leadbelly. Song that posed the question, my girl, where did you sleep last night? Now, it was Neil Young. He would call Kurt's vocal in the Nirvana MTV Unplugged performance as, quote, unearthly, like a werewolf.

There's Nirvana, recorded in 1993 for MTV, posing the question, where did you sleep last night? And answering with, in the pines. From where did you sleep to another song that poses a question,

0: 1971, the year the Guess Who came with the song Burton Cummings wrote with Winnipeg-born guitarist Kurt Winter, who joined upon the departure of Randy Bachman. Burton would call him, Kurt Winter, one of his fondest co-writers. Kurt Winter struggled in life, left music, succumbed to ill health in December 97, the age of only 51. From Where You Going with the Gun, John, and the Guess Who song Rain Dance, to 1991, when Rush came with a song without words, for the first time since YYZ of 10 years earlier, in posing the question, Where's My Thing, from the album Roll the Bones. From songs that ponder where, to ones that wonder why, right here in a moment.
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3: Looking good on Highway 400 southbound from Coldwater and Moonstone into Barrie. No issues throughout the city. All clear through Cookstown and Bradford, and it's smooth sailing on your way to the GTA. Highway 11 looks good to and from Orillia. Trouble-free on Highway 26 from Collingwood, 27 from Elmvale, and 92 from Wasaga. If you see a problem, let us know at 1-844-ROAD-JAM. I'm Anna Petritis. More traffic in minutes on Rock 95.
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0: From songs that questioned where to ones that ask why. Like the very first song we got to hear featuring David Lee Roth's replacement in Van Halen, as Sammy Hagar asked, why can't this be love? That was 1986. Invert that number, it's 1968 when Paul McCartney was ripping 12-bar blues on a song he wrote, after seeing two monkeys making out in the streets of Rishikesh, India, where he was on retreat with the Beatles and their entourage. This quickie of a song about which he later would say, a male monkey just hopped on the back of a female, and within a couple of seconds hopped off and looked around as if to say, it wasn't me.

road. Why don't we do it in the road? Beatles from the double album we'd come to know as the Beatles. White, speaking of monkeys, the song that asked the question, why you only call me when you're high? The 2013 hit from the British band Arctic Monkeys. Other Why songs from the August 91 debut album 10 by Pearl Jam, Why Go Home? And from the 1988 debut album by Colin James, a Morgan Davis written song about the very first rule that some people's kids learned in school.

0: Born Colin James Munn, that's M-U-N-N. It was early in his career, the would-be Canadian guitar legend who had opened for Stevie Ray Vaughan in 1983, adopted the name Colin James before going on 5 long years later to pose the question, why'd you lie? From why to how, when part 2 of our look at songs that ask questions continues right here in a moment.
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3: Highway 400 southbound is looking good from Coldwater and Moonstone to Barrie. No major issues throughout the city. All clear through Cookstown and Bradford on your way to the GTA. Smooth sailing on Highway 11 to and from Orillia. All good on Highway 26 from Collingwood. Trouble free on Highway 27 from Elmvale and 92 from Wasaga. If you see a problem, let us know at 1-844-ROAD-JAM. I'm Anna Petrides. More traffic in minutes on Rock 95.
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0: Now, from songs that ask why to some that wonder how, like the especially scathing Vitriol, as it turned out, Projection, as eventually admitted by John Lennon, a song that he wrote that we couldn't help hear as an attack upon his then newly former bandmate Paul McCartney, with lyrics playing on ones from Paul's songs like "The Only Thing You Have Done Was Yesterday," and "Since You've Gone, You're Just Another Day," with John posing this question.

0: borrowing, as they so often did from the blues, including that bit about the hunter from a record by blues great Albert King with Booker T and the MGs. The title of that one also borrowing from legendary blues belter Howlin' Wolf's song, How Many More Years? The final cut from Zeppelin One, How Many More Times? Leaves time for a couple more songs that ponder how, right here in a moment.
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3: Highway 400 southbound is looking good from Coldwater and Moonstone to Barrie. No major issues throughout the city. All clear through Cookstown and Bradford on your way to the GTA. Highway 11 to and from Orillia is smooth sailing. Trouble-free on Highway 26 from Collingwood, 27 from Elmvale, and 92 from Wasaga. I'm Anna Petridis for your Cottage Country Traffic on Rock 95.
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2: More songs that pose questions like how soon, how deep, how long. Working chronologically, backwards, with three different British bands. It was 1985 when out came the song, inspired by the 1973 book Popcorn Venus by Marjorie Rosen, a song that Johnny Marr wrote the music for, with an uber-cool tremolo effect on his guitar, inspired as it was by Bo Diddley, with words by Morrissey that go...

raising the question, how soon is now, the Smiths. Now, back up to September 77, after having been asked by Robert Stigwood, who Eric Clapton had turned these guys on to come with some songs for a new movie idea that he'd had. The Bee Gees came with a song posing the question, how deep is your love? Saturday Night Fever followed just in time for Christmas of 77. And it was 3 years earlier how came this, the best-known song and the earliest of songs, sung by a vocal force who had also come to sing the song Tempted by Squeeze before touring as the lead vocalist with Roger Waters for a time. It was with this British band who, on their debut album, landed a top 10 hit in North America that you probably hear and think was about a marital infidelity, but in fact it was written upon the discovery that singer Paul Carrack's bass player was moonlighting with bands other than his. Paul Carrack's band was known as Ace, and this song posed the question, how long has this been going on?

0: to 1974. Paul Carrack out front of the band known as Ace from England. Wrapping part two of our look at songs that pose questions. Next time in part three, songs that wonder could and should have and is and wouldn't and more. With thanks this time to series producer Robbie Johnston, especially you for listening. These episodes also come out as podcasts. Follow Records and Rockstars. Till next time, I'm Jeff Woods.
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We had the Metcalfe Fest just a few years ago. That is Death from Above 1979 with Private Lives. It's your new rock hour on Rock 95. Hey, it's Rachel. And Private Lives is actually the title track for the upcoming album coming out in January from Death from Above. Private Lives is a declaration of privacy in an era of overexposure. Before 10 o'clock, got new stuff from the Rolling Stones, Big Wreck, 3 Days Grace, and Bleaker. But right here, new stuff from Sublime called FTR or For the Record. Bud from the band saying that For the Record is his favorite music video of all time, saying this captures the true essence of Sublime. We started out as a backyard party band, and this is just us goofing around, having a backyard party with barbecue, close friends, and family still and well into beyond the future. Right now, new Sublime, FTR, or For the Record. 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

0: Ontario rock and roll band that is super stacked with Somebody's Calling, taking a trip back to time when the phone ringing actually meant something. Around the corner, the next single from the Foreign Tongues album from the Rolling Stones, something called Mr. Charm. And like many of the music videos from the Foreign Tongues album, not too many Rolling Stones members actually in this music video, usually being very centered starred. This time, Mr. Charm being Alexander Skarsgård starring at a level of fun and weird we've come to expect from the actor. In New Stones, Mr. Charm is on the way in your new Rock Hour.
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0: the Bear in your new Rock Hour with This Is What You Wanted on Rock 95. Hey, it's Rachel, and they are a built brick-by-brick Vancouver group, these six unlikely small-town boys hell-bent on a mission to save the world and be the last rock and roll band standing. And here's where we do Garage to Glory. This is where we show off the local, emerging, or undiscovered Canadian bands. And this week is a Hamilton-based collective called St. Elmo's Emo Fire, who have quietly become one of the most intriguing names in the GTA's alt virtual scene.
1: Hi everyone, we're St. Elmo's Emo Fire, and we are a virtual band project based out of Canada. We have been going since 2024, and this is our song, The Saints. So The Saints was actually kind of conceived as a tribute to a band called Edna Swamp, which you may have heard their hit Torn covered over and over and over again, and we really wanted to create the 90s look with this song, with very, you know, cliche lyrics, and kind of just make this for fun. So yeah, we really appreciate you listening to St. Elmo's Emo Fire, and this is our song, The Saints.
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0: just had a Kevin Fest. That's Big Wreck with Holy Roller in your new Rock Hour. And that is actually the official next radio single. And if you listen to the new Rock Hour very often, you might think, hey, Rachel, we've heard this before. It's because when we first had Holy Roller released, it was a streaming single. And now the band and the record label decide, hey, it's a good radio single. We have the same thing with 3 Days Grace and Dominate Around the Corner in your new Rock Hour.
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0: Avalon Stone, that is loud in your new Rock Hour on Rock 95. She was actually in studio with McCulley earlier this week, and he got a chance to ask her about the balance in the battle and about playing the game and still being authentic. And this is what she had to say.
1: I do like to think of it as a game a lot of the time. I think you have to make it a game so that it's fun. Treat it like chess, you know, so that it's not so, I don't know, intimidating. You can kind of have fun with it and try to master it in a sense.
0: Hey, Bleeker is going to be at Casinorama on October 16th with the Trues in support of Aurelia Soldiers Memorial Hospital. 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
3: It's the greatest toll booth. 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

0: If it's happening in Simcoe County and you're there, we want to know. 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
0: 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Rock

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1: And Prince Harry was actually down the road in Cookstown the other day. 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

0: Good morning. It's Monday, October 5th, and we have some showers, maybe thunderstorms this morning. Heard a few cracks as I came into work today. 10 degrees is where we are right now. We'll get up to 13 a little bit later on. We got Dan Blakely here with the Rock 95 News Update. Let's check in with him. Right after traffic first, we say good morning to MJ.
1: There's reports of a crash on the southbound side of the 400 just south of Highway 89, dealing with some pretty heavy delays as you're approaching there. So do be careful hearing that emergency cruiser on scene. If you have any updates, let us know. Text us 705-721-ROCK. Meanwhile, over on the southbound 404, we do have some slowdowns for you due to construction between Aurora Road and Van Dorf Side Road. Things are pretty heavy at the moment. Not seeing any problems north of Barrie on Highway 11, making your way up to Orillia. Over on 89 Alliston, it's looking good. And on 26 to Stainer, 92 to Wasaga. So far, no major holdups there. I'm MJ. More traffic in minutes on Rock 95.
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2: Good morning. Here's what Barrie's talking about. Fire Prevention Week underway. Lithium-ion batteries the focus this year. Barrie's Fire Education Officer Kate Foster noting they're everywhere.
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2: All of which should be charged on a hard, flat surface, never a bed or a couch, and once they're fully charged, unplug them. Foster says if a battery gets unusually hot, smells like it's burning, or makes strange noises, that's a warning to shut it down. More on Fire Prevention Week at Barrie360.com. Experts say parents simply limiting kids' screen time won't be enough to tackle problematic social media use. A series of papers in The Lancet says governments and big tech need to take more responsibility for protecting young people. Researchers link excessive digital media use to depression, anxiety, sleep problems, and less physical activity. They're calling for tougher regulation and safer platform designs, including limits on social media access for kids under 16. Simcoe County's curbside leaf and yard waste pickup is back starting today. Residents should leave their leaves, grass clippings, and garden waste out by 7 o'clock on Mondays. There will be 5 bi-weekly collections running through December 11th. Collection continues as usual for the city of Barrie until the end of November. It is year-round in Orillia. And Barrie's Textile Collection Week is underway, giving old clothes a second life instead of sending them to the landfill. You can put out clothes, towels, linen, stuffed toys, and shoes. Last year, more than 17 tons of textiles were diverted through the program. Just bag and label your items textiles and have them at the curb by 7 on collection day, which is the day after your regular garbage pickup. Don't be alarmed if you hear some booms around Angus this week. Canadian Forces Ammunition Depot Angus is hosting a bomb disposal training exercise. Multiple controlled explosions planned around 2 this afternoon, followed by smaller blasts Tuesday, Wednesday, and Thursday. Your tip could be today's top story. Text Barrie360 at 705-797-1111. Brewers beat the Padres 4-3 to take a 2-0 lead in the National League Divisional Series. Braves got by the Dodgers 3-2 to tie that series at 1. The AL Series resumed today. White Sox and Yankees leading 1-0. Lions lost 32-26 to the Panthers in the NFL late game. Bills fell 29-26 to the Patriots. Falcons play the Saints tonight. Jets edged the Wings 3-2 in the NHL. Canucks lost 3-2 to the Golden Knights. Flames dropped a 6-1 count to the Kraken. Could hear thunder this morning. The forecast in 30.
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2: Clouds today, chance of showers and thunder through the morning. Wind to 70, high 13. Clear tonight, low near zero with a risk of frost. Sunny and 16 tomorrow. 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

0: Barry's Rock Station, Rock 95. And the Joker with the Steve Miller Band, 542, the Rock 95 Morning Crew. Good morning. It's Craig, Brian, and MJ. We got 13 degrees. There is a chance we'll see showers and thunderstorms today, this morning anyway. I've already heard a little bit of activity out there. And then zero for later on tonight with a clear sky and then a nice sunny day tomorrow, 16 degrees, 10 right now in Barrie. Good weekend, everyone.
1: It's great.
2: Yeah.
0: You were busy. You went to Halloween Haunt.
1: I did.
0: That's fun.
1: Yeah, Canada's Wonderland.
0: Never been.
1: No.
0: No.
1: I would think it was something that's right up your alley.
0: No, it's something that's right up my wife's alley.
1: Yeah, okay. Sorry.
0: I'm like, you find yourself a nice date. And have
1: you
0: fun.
1: Guys go. It's been a couple years since we went, and we never went with the kids. Like, when we went, the kids were a lot younger. We ditched them. But this year, we went with them, and it was... Like, it was awesome, and they do it so well, and...
0: Kids scared?
1: Yeah, like...
0: Horrified, they can't sleep.
1: They can't sleep.
0: But
1: no,
0: that's awesome.
1: I'd say it's like, I mean, for the evening one, the actual Halloween Haunt, they recommend 13 and over, but, you know, use your discretion as a parent, and my 10-year-old is, you know, she's good.
0: Made of stern stuff.
1: Yeah, exactly. Yeah. Most kids are. For a little while, they have actors around the park that go around and they scare you, right? And, and nothing sinister, nothing bad. They got these amazing costumes and you can tell right away who they are. And they'll kind of like come up to you and sneak up on you and give you like a little like jump scare or a boo or whatever. So at one point, it was me and my son walking and you walk through this over the bridge and it's the thick, thick cloud of smoke. Right, it's like really sinister, and the music is playing. There's a big crowd going at you, and I see like a shadow coming towards us. And I could just tell the way this guy's walking, like he's like, you know,
2: he's gonna try and get us.
1: So me and my son are right beside each other. I veer to the left. I'm like, he's on his own.
0: Mom.
1: I ditched him. Can I say he's 14? Okay, he's fine. He's a man.
0: Okay, you can justify it any way you want.
1: There we go. And then I kind of see him in the, you know, through the smoke. He kind of like jumps or whatever. He's like, Mom, what the heck? And then I'm like waving for him as he can see me through it. And he's finally comes up to me and like, sorry, buddy, did it get you? He's like, yeah. And I'm just like, yeah, sorry. I just totally left you in a lurch. And right as that happens, the lady in front of me turns around, goes right into my face. And she's like, what are you doing? And she scares me. I'm like, whoa, I totally deserved that. And she's like, yes, you did. And then she just goes up. So it was
0: you
1: karma.
0: Did, yeah.
1: Yeah, yeah. And my son's like, yep.
3: Everyone felt that way.
1: I'm like, okay, that's cool. That's
0: she
1: cool.
0: had her eye on you.
1: Oh, yeah. She did. She caught me being a bad parent.
0: All right, let's get a look at the roads. 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MJ?
1: You're going to have to slow it down on the southbound side of the 400. As you're approaching Highway 89, there's reports of a crash throughout there causing some pretty heavy delays at the moment. So do give yourself some extra time and use caution as you're making your way through there. If you have any updates on what's happening, let us know. Text us 705-721-ROG. Meanwhile, over on the 404, we've got construction slowing you down between Aurora Road to Van Dorp Side Road. Highway 11, you're in good shape there from Barrie to Orillia to Gravenhurst on 89 to Alliston and 26 to Stainer, 92 to Wasaga. Looks good. I'm MJ. More traffic in minutes on Rock 95.
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0: The Trues, Paranoid Freak, Rock 95 at 5:54, making our way towards 6 o'clock with the Rock 95 News Update. That's on the way with Dan Blakely. What's going on today?
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0: right, we got an update for you coming up in just a moment as we head to the roads. Traffic first, here's MJ.
1: We've got problems on the southbound side of the 400 between Line 3 down to just south of Highway 89. Things are really jammed up throughout there as we've got reports of a crash around Highway 89 that is causing these delays. Hearing that emergency crews are on scene, but if you have any updates, let us know. Text us 705-721-ROCK. Meanwhile, over on the 404, things are looking good from Newmarket to Markham. Highway 11 in good shape from Barrie to Orillia and on 27 to Elmvale and 26 to Stayner. 89 on your way to Alliston. So far, that's looking good. 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More traffic in minutes on Rock 95.
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2: Good morning. Here's what Barrie's talking about. Screen time rules alone will not solve the growing problem of social media use among kids. A series in The Lancet says tech companies and governments need to shoulder more of the responsibility. Researchers say features like endless scrolling and targeted algorithms are designed to keep young

0: testing standards. That should give you good peace of mind that you're getting the right product.
1: Do not charge your phone or other devices on soft surfaces. And remember, e-bikes and scooters need space. Never charge them in hallways or other escape routes. 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Going to get loud this week at the Canadian Forces Ammunition Depot in Angus, a joint training exercise involving bomb disposal teams and local police. Multiple controlled explosions today around 2 with smaller blasts tomorrow through Thursday. On Friday, OPP officers will take part in mock explosive disposal scenarios around the base. Officials say all the training is controlled. Public safety will not be at risk. Lot of people been waiting for this. Yard waste pickup returns today to areas serviced by Simcoe County. The bi-weekly program runs through December 11th. Bags should be put out by 7 Monday mornings during regular garbage week and left out until it's collected. Yard waste collection is year-round in Orillia and continues until the end of November in Barrie. Verity with Dakota Johnson and Anne Hathaway took top spot at the weekend box office. Story of a writer hired to ghostwrite a book series by an incapacitated author. See it, shoot it, share your news on the Barrie 360 text line 705-797-1111. Brewers took a 2-1 lead on the Padres in their National League Division Series with a 4-3 win Sunday. Braves edged the Dodgers to even that set. American League gets back in gear tonight. The White Sox and Yankees each with a 1-0 lead in their series. Lions fell 32-26 to the Panthers in the NFL late game. Bills lost 29-26 to the Patriots. The Falcons take on the Saints tonight. Jets edged the Wings 3-2 in the NHL. Canucks lost 3-2 to the Golden Knights. The Flames dropped a 6-1 count to the Kraken. Chance of showers this morning. The forecast in 30.
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1: Cloudy day ahead, chance of showers and thunder through the morning, wind to 70, high around 13, clear tonight, low near zero with a risk of frost, sunny and 16 tomorrow. 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

0: Barry's Rock Station, Rock 95, Interstate Love Song. It's Stone Temple Pilots with the Rock 95 Morning Crew. Good morning. It's Craig, Brian, and MJ at 6:07. 13 degrees. We got showers, maybe thunderstorms this morning. Other than that, clearing up for the afternoon and a clear night tonight in zero. Currently 8 in Barry. Spirit Halloween has shared their top Halloween costume trends for 2026.
1: Oh, yay.
0: Any
2: Interesting.
0: Guesses?
2: Interesting. You know, when I was in there, you can tell they got all the rights for all of the franchises because it's all got the proper names and everything.
0: Yeah.
2: You know, years ago, they used to have very funny ways of
0: saying... Knockoffs?
2: Yeah. It's not like, Mario. It's something else.
0: Plumber.
2: Yeah. It was funnier then.
1: I saw a used costume like in the thrift store the other day, but it was like called a Salem Sister. As opposed to like a Hocus Pocus, Sanderson
2: right.
1: Sisters. It's like, but I like those names. I like how they can get creative or not creative.
0: Well, the number one they say this year is for Toy Story, which is interesting. I wouldn't have expected that. Toy Story 5 did make a billion bucks, but, you know, it wasn't the, like, there's still, like, Spider-Man would have been the one that I would have thought, which is on the list, by the way. A lot of people going for Spider-Man and The Odyssey as well.
1: Oh, The Odyssey.
0: Yeah, characters from The Odyssey.
1: Okay, cool.
0: K-pop Demon Hunters will... be
1: back. That makes sense, yeah.
0: Do you know what an it girl is?
1: An it girl?
0: Yeah.
1: No.
0: Apparently it's the thing. Like last year was 6'7", now we got an it girl. An attractive, glamorous, or a charismatic young woman who commands public attention.
1: Oh. Okay. Oh, that's been around for a long time. Like just the term it girl, but it's...
0: You had to look it up. How long has it been?
1: I thought it was something different as opposed to like, you know, the it girl.
2: It sounds just like a good-looking person, which, yes
1: it's
2: always,
1: it is.
2: Yeah. Always been good. Any generation, we've always
1: Are
2: all
1: you
2: respected
1: good looking?
2: That.
1: That's good. We appreciate that.
0: I didn't know it was a Halloween costume.
2: Right.
1: So I guess I'll just go as myself this year.
0: This week is Textile Collection Week. This is where you put all your linens, your towels, your stuffed toys, your shoes. If you want to get rid of them, in a clear bag, put it out on the curb, and they'll collect it. Different day than your collection day, so keep that in mind. If your garbage day was Friday, then today is your day. If your garbage day is normally today, then you do it tomorrow, and so on and so on.
2: Yeah, I think it's the day right after your garbage day.
0: Right.
2: I was looking at it. For the first time ever, I'm doing it.
0: You are doing it? Yeah, we did it last year.
2: Yeah, I mean, how many towels do you have... And you've had for how long? You're like, what's the lifespan here?
0: Yeah, forever.
2: Am I holding on to this towel until I die?
0: Doesn't dry anymore.
1: Right. Yeah, exactly.
2: It's done.
1: What
2: am
1: I doing? Just it up. Yeah.
0: Yeah. I'm actually more wet when I use this towel.
1: Yes, exactly.
2: Just trying to save a couple bucks.
1: And I've got a rash. I don't know.
0: Yeah. There's the 7-Up recall. It's the 7-Up Zero, which has zero sugar.
1: Mm-hmm.
0: The recall is because this one has sugar.
2: Oh. Can't have that.
0: It actually has more sugar than a normal can of 7-Up. So
2: fishy.
1: Wait, what?
0: Be careful.
1: Actually more?
0: Yeah, a little more,
1: I get mixing up like, okay, we accidentally put sugar in it, but how do you put more in it?
0: Somebody pressed the wrong button, and they pressed it too long, I guess.
2: Hmm. Yeah.
1: All right.
0: That would be my dad's answer for everything. Somebody pressed the wrong button.
1: There you go.
0: 77,000 cases were affected. Not really sure if they've reached Canada, but they have a best before date of March 17th of next year. So you can look at that, and if you have one of those cans, you can look it up. There's a code you can go through.
1: So if you're on a diet, don't drink it.
0: There is some health risks to it as well. They needed to throw it out there, but your 7-Up Zero is a normal 7-Up.
1: That's right, and some.
0: Dressed in wolf's clothing.
1: Yeah.
0: All right, let's get a look at the roads. Traffic first, and here's MJ.
1: Between Coldwater to Barrie, the 400 is in good shape, but south of Barrie, we've got problems. Between Line 3 to just south of Highway 89, there's reports of a crash throughout there that is causing you very heavy delays, so things are really bogged down at the moment. If there is any updates, let us know. Text us 705-721-ROCK. Meanwhile, over on the 404, looks pretty good so far from Newmarket to Markham. Highway 11, trouble-free from Barrie to Orillia on 89 to Alliston and on 27 to Elmvale, 26 to Stayner. 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

0: Barry's Rock Station, Rock 95. You shook me all night long with AC/DC and the Rock 95 Morning Crew. Good morning. It's Craig, Brian, and MJ at 618. I'm getting a spam message on the regular that I've never gotten before on my Instagram. And it's for one video. Just one video that I made. It happens to be when we did the patio prowl winter.
1: Yeah.
0: And we went to their house. I made a little video of them, you know, starting a fire and starting to cook and dinner. Food Works by Keijo was there, and they were doing that. So I made a quick little video saying that we're setting up. And it seems like every day I'm getting this new spam message for this video, and then I delete it. Mm-hmm. And then I get another one from another person. And they don't say the exact same thing. They say something different every time, but it's the same type of message.
1: Yeah, you can tell.
0: Okay. Yeah, you can tell. But I got one that I did save. So I would message you, but your DMs are off. They're not off.
1: That's how they're messaging it right now. Yeah.
0: You could direct message me at all times, right? I got tired of waiting for my roommate to do it. She's too shy.
1: Oh.
0: Add her on Snap, and then he gives me the name. I think you two would click. If she asks you to say anything, say you found her yourself.
2: Whoa.
3: Yeah.
2: Whoa, whoa, whoa. Whoa. That's a lot of layers to work through there.
0: Now, I know I got it going on.
2: Yeah. You don't even have to say it, Craig.
0: but I didn't know I had this much going on, you know? The first time I got it, I'm like, what's this? And you could tell everything's spelled wrong and whatnot.
2: Yeah.
0: So be careful.
1: But if you were a single guy and you're like, maybe we would click.
0: There's a chance.
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0: All right, we got an update for you coming up in just a moment as we head to the roads. Traffic first, and here's MJ.
1: We've got reports of a crash in Barrie on the southbound 400 around the Sunnydale Road Bridge. Hearing that emergency crews are on scene, so things are pretty bogged down at the moment as you're traveling through Barrie, so do take it easy. And south of Barrie, we're also dealing with slowdowns from Line 3 down to Highway 89 following a crash through about there. Hearing that a tow truck and emergency crews remain on scene. No problems over on the 404 between Newmarket to Markham on 12 and 93 to Midland. That's in good shape. And 26 to Stayner, 90 to Angus is looking good. 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I'm MJ. More traffic in minutes on Rock 95.
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2: 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Screen time limits may not be enough to protect kids from the darker side of social media. Experts say platforms are built to keep users scrolling, with algorithms pushing personalized content. Researchers link problematic digital use to anxiety, depression, sleep disruption, and less physical activity. They say governments and big tech need to step up, with Canada considering new rules for users under 16. On the missing list, 16-year-old Jayla Ann Robillard, last seen Sunday in Midland, 5'7", medium build, long black hair, brown eyes, maybe wearing a purple hoodie, black patterned pajama pants, white and pink running shoes. Picture is posted on the Barrie 360 X and Blue Sky accounts. Textile Collection Week underway in Barrie, a chance to give old clothes, towels, linens, stuffed toys, and shoes a second life instead of sending them to the landfill. Bag and label your items textiles and have them at the curb by 7 in the morning on collection day, which is the day after your regular garbage collection. So textiles picked up today is in the neighborhood who had trash pickup last Friday. More than 17 tons of textiles were diverted through the program last year. Going to get loud around Angus this afternoon. Training exercise at the Canadian Forces Ammunition Depot involving bomb disposal teams and local police. Several controlled explosions around 2 this afternoon, with more smaller blasts expected over the next 3 days. OPP joins the exercise Friday, responding to mock explosive scenarios around the base. No threat to public safety. Your eyes on the street could be our next headline. Text your tip to 705-797-1111. Brewers beat the Padres 4-3 to take a 2-0 lead in the NL Divisional Series. Braves got by the Dodgers 3-2 to tie that series at 1. The AL Series resumed today. White Sox and Yankees leading their respective series 1-0. Lions lost 32-26 to the Panthers in the NFL late game. Bills fell 29-26 to the Patriots. Falcons play the Saints tonight. Jets edged the Wings 3-2 in the NHL. Canucks lost 3-2 to the Golden Knights. Flames dropped a 6-1 count to the Kraken. Showers, maybe thunder early on. The forecast in 30.
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2: Clouds today, chance of showers and thunder through the morning, wind to 70 at times, high 13. Clear tonight, low near zero with a risk of frost, sunny and 16 tomorrow. 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

0: Barry's Rock Station, Rock 95 and the Great Divide. That's Noah Kahan, 639 with Rock 95 Morning Crew. Good morning. It's Craig, Brian, and MJ. I've had some power flickers going on right here.
1: Yeah, got a little sinister in
0: yeah,
1: here.
0: Yeah, it's storming. We got thunder and lightning going on out there in some spots, so that'll clear up a little bit later on. But yeah, there is some rough weather going on. 13 degrees will be the high for today. Zero tonight with a clear sky. Tomorrow looks pleasant. It's 8 right now in Barry. And your daily dirt with MJ coming up.
1: We're going to talk about the passing of Canadian rock star Sass Jordan, and then it could be called one of the worst performing films of Tom Cruise's career.
0: Let's get a look at the roads. Traffic first from Herbert's Boots. 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Discover online.
1: As you head down the southbound 400, we've got some problems in Barrie between Bayfield and the Sunnydale Road Bridge. Have reports of a crash throughout there. Hearing that emergency crews are on scene, so do take it easy passing through right now. Meanwhile, south of Barrie, things are going to slow down on you again between Line 3 down to Highway 89 following an earlier crash through there. No problems over on the 404 from Newmarket to Markham and on 27 to Elmvale and 26 to Stayner. 89 heading to Alliston. You're in good shape there. I'm MJ. More traffic in minutes on Rock 95.
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1: Canadian rock star Sass Jordan has passed away at the age of 63 years old. No cause of death has been released, but her family issued a statement. She said she passed away on the weekend surrounded by her loving family and called her an inimitable force of nature and irreplaceable being of light and joy. Now, she fronted bands in downtown Montreal clubs, so she was born in the UK, but moved to Canada when she was just 3 years old, and she was fronting bands when she was just 16 years old. A few years later, she eventually released her debut album, Tell Somebody, in 88, which earned her a couple of Junos, and didn't really stop after that. It continued on with hits like Make Me a Believer. Throughout her career, she toured with the creme de la creme, Aerosmith, Rolling Stones, AC/DC, Van Halen. She was a judge on Canadian Idol for 6 seasons. And I do love this story. Through a friend of a friend, she met Taylor Hawkins, right, of the Foo Fighters, the late Taylor Hawkins. And he went touring with her. He was a tour drummer, and that was his first gig. He said that she taught me how to be in a rock and roll band and gave me my first rock and roll paycheck.
2: Oh, how cool. I didn't know that.
0: Yeah. He said that if it wasn't for her, he would have never got the gig with the Foo Fighters.
1: That's right. So, yeah, that's right.
0: She was amazing. I had a chance to talk to her. I've interviewed her a few times. She's a lovely, lovely lady. Like you said.
1: Apparently, she swore like a sailor. Cannot confirm, but someone said
0: she was. She was polite to me.
1: Yeah,
0: she didn't really say anything.
1: It doesn't mean she won't be polite. It just means she could, you know, she had an extensive vocabulary.
0: Yeah, Canadian Idol really gave her her second wind, too, right?
1: Yes.
0: Like, she kind of disappeared for a little bit, and then when that came back and she was a judge, she was kind of like the Paula Abdul of that show. It kind of helped her out. And she tried out for Van Halen too at one point to be the lead singer after they got rid of Sammy Hagar.
1: Right.
0: And apparently it went really well. Eddie had nothing but great things to say. It was just kind of a mutual thing that maybe a female singer for Van Halen wasn't the right direction
1: for them to go.
0: But at the same time, I mean, she's strong pipes.
1: Absolutely. You know? It was awesome. All right. So the Tom Cruise film Digger bombed at the box office. It could be one of the worst performing films of Tom Cruise's career. It earned just $8 million up against a $160 to $180 million production budget.
0: Yeah.
1: So this is an R-rated film. It's a satire, and it placed fifth behind another newcomer, Verity, which earned drastically more, $32 million.
0: Which nobody had ever heard of.
1: Yeah.
2: And it also doesn't have great reviews.
1: No, it doesn't.
0: I think with the Tom Cruise one, it's just polarizing, right? Like, it feels like you either love it or hate it. It's a little out there. There's questions on it, like, you know, what is it about? And I think when people go to spend their money at the theater, they kind of want to know what they're getting into these days with money it is.
1: So the thing about that is that, you know, you've got either trailers that show you absolutely nothing, or you've got a trailer, it's like, why did I bother? This whole entire thing is. So, yeah, people don't really know what it's about, but I don't know, I kind of like that.
2: Yeah, it sounds interesting. And that director, he did Birdman.
1: Right.
2: Yeah. What was the reviews on that? Did people like that right away, or they were torn, going, some liked, some didn't?
0: I think it was pretty much the same thing. It was out there, right?
2: It
0: was the Best Picture winner. So
2: it was.
0: You know what I mean?
1: So, wow.
0: I mean, they were talking about Tom Cruise getting a Best Acting Oscar for this. I don't know if the reception is going
1: to
0: hurt his chances.
1: Does it have to be really good in order for an actor to
0: No, but it can't be that bad either.
1: Fair enough.
0: We'll see.
1: Well, one actor that made lots of good movies, of course, is Michael Douglas, and he is releasing his memoir called One Hell of a Ride. He's the 83-year-old is revisiting his career that spans from One Flew Over the Cuckoo's Nest to Wall Street to Basic Instinct and struggling to escape his father's shadow. So one juicy piece of information that he revealed in this is his relationship with Kathleen Turner. It was long rumored that these two had been a couple. Not necessarily, but during Romancing of the Stone, their first film together, they did actually fall hard for each other and had a brief little affair in 1984.
0: Wow,
1: yes, and it was long speculated, but they always denied it. But he actually says, yeah, no, we did, and we kept it a secret for 40 years. Meanwhile, everyone's like, called it.
0: She was a smoke show.
1: Yeah.
0: That was her day, right?
1: It was a total smoke show. But, you know, he's got probably like tons of tidbits of all that.
0: Yeah, exactly.
1: I'm MJ. That's your Daily Dirt on Rock 95.
0: Let's do some Sass Jordan. And this is So Hard on Barry's Rock Station, Rock 95.

0: Barry's Rock Station, Rock 95, and Sass Jordan passed away on the weekend. It's so hard. Rock 95 Morning Crew, good morning. It's Craig, Brian, and MJ at 6:52. I notice election signs are popping up over the place. Yes.
1: Yeah, it feels like in my neighborhood, it's only some streets.
0: Is it really?
1: Yeah, and then some streets, nothing. Oh. And I think, because they have to come around and ask your permission, right?
0: Yeah, they got to get there, right?
1: I feel like, oh, you clearly haven't gone to this street yet, because there's no signs.
2: But no one was home that day.
1: I'm noticing, it's kind of funny the way that they're laid out. So obviously we have the mayoral election, mm-hmm. so you see those signs. And then you have the different set of signs for the wards.
0: Right.
1: And so the other day on the way to the grocery store, they have a mayoral sign. I go, okay, so they're into it. Then they had two signs for two people running for counselor in our ward.
2: Okay.
1: And I thought, that's interesting.
2: That's indecisive.
1: Support everyone. You only had the one vote. And then...
0: Well, this was on a lawn. This wasn't just
1: on a lawn.
0: Okay.
1: Then I saw somebody with all three and a couple mayor ones. They just collecting the signs.
2: Oh.
1: And it's like, it's not an apartment building where it's multiple people represented. It's a single dwelling house.
0: Right.
1: It's hilarious. I don't know. It's just all signs.
2: I noticed something really weird too. So in my ward, I know what number I am, and I'm walking around, and you know, people have the signs or whatever. Mm. So it's between a couple. And then I saw someone with a sign for a person, like for ward, et cetera.
1: Yeah.
2: That's not our ward.
1: Yeah.
2: I don't get it. Why?
0: In your neck of the woods?
2: In my neck of the woods.
0: Well, I mean, people driving, I guess, you know?
2: I guess, but it's like, was it a buddy? Like, is it a friend?
1: Seriously, right? Oh. Someone they support or know? And
2: whether
1: that's
2: it's in your ward or not. See, that was just a little bit weird.
0: So let me ask you this. You're saying that your situation, Brian, you saw it was a house that had different... Mm-hmm. Different signs.
1: Yeah.
0: Could there be somebody that would be living in the back of the house, maybe a basement
1: you
0: apartment?
1: You could, right? I guess you could.
0: Yeah. Is that stepping on the toes of the owner?
1: It doesn't seem likely, because it just looks like a single dwelling house. But
0: yeah.
1: And then it's funny that you'd be like, oh, you got a sign? I'm getting a sign too. And it's going to be a different sign. You know what I mean?
2: It's causing a rich
0: bizarre. One of the ones I've seen, I haven't seen it this year yet, but I always found funny is when you see a sign and there's like 30 of them. And it's the same person, and it's all in a row. Mm-hmm. What's the tactic there?
1: I think the tactic is, see, everyone's voting for them.
0: And they're like 2 feet apart.
1: Yeah.
0: It's just the constant row of signs.
1: A lot of the time on like busy corners, you see it.
0: Yeah.
1: Right?
0: Yeah.
1: And then it's lined up.
0: Or on some business property or, you know, like in front of like Walmart, you would see like a whole, like not in front of Walmart, but like in front of that area.
2: Yeah, exactly.
0: If there was a patch of lawn, you'd see several signs. Nonstop.
1: Subliminal or something, right?
0: Yeah.
1: Honestly, have you thought about it?
2: Actually, that's true, because if you haven't thought about it, then you go to like, oh, I think I saw this thing.
1: Everybody's voting for that person.
2: Yeah, must be.
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0: Got some reports of power outages. Bayview and Burton. Apparently the power is flickering there and out in some spots. So you watch yourself if you see a set of streetlights that are off. Treat it as a four-way. Joe and Jen, the Blackhearts now, and I Love Rock and Roll. Rock 95.

0: All right, an update for you coming up in just a moment. Chance to get into the birthday bash is also on the way before 7:30. Let's get traffic first and now. Here's MJ.
1: We've got problems on the southbound 400 around the Sunnydale and Bayfield area. Hearing that there is debris in the center and the right lanes. Be very cautious as

0: 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I'm MJ. More traffic in minutes on Rock 95.
1: 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Here's a Rock 95 News update from St. Ange Recreation Barrie. We have nothing you need, but everything you want. Here's Dan Blakely.
2: Good morning. Here's what Barrie's talking about. Fire Prevention Week underway. Lithium-ion batteries the focus this year. Barrie's Fire Education Officer Kate Foster noting they're everywhere.
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2: All of which should be charged on a hard, flat surface, never on a bed or a couch, and once they're fully charged, unplug them. Foster says if a battery gets unusually hot, smells like it's burning, or makes strange noises, that's a warning to shut it down. 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Experts say parents simply limiting kids' screen time won't be enough to tackle problematic social media use. A series of papers in The Lancet says governments and big tech need to take more responsibility for protecting young people. Researchers link excessive digital media use to depression, anxiety, sleep problems, and less physical activity. They're calling for tougher regulation and safer platform designs, including limits on social media access for kids under 16. Simcoe County's curbside leaf and yard waste pickup is back starting today. Residents should have their leaves, grass clippings, and garden waste out by 7 o'clock on Mondays. There will be 5 bi-weekly collections running through December 11th. Collection continues as usual for the city of Barrie until the end of November. It is year-round in Orillia. Barrie's textile collection week is underway, giving old clothes a second life instead of sending them to the landfill. You can put out clothes, towels, linen, stuffed toys, and shoes. Last year, more than 17 tons of textiles were diverted through the program. Just bag and label your items textiles and have them at the curb by 7 o'clock in the morning on collection day, which is the day after your regular garbage collection. Don't be alarmed if you hear some booms around Angus this week. Canadian Forces Ammunition Depot in Angus is hosting a bomb disposal training exercise. Multiple controlled explosions are planned around 2 this afternoon, followed by smaller blasts Tuesday, Wednesday, and Thursday. The OPP joins the exercise Friday, responding to mock explosive scenarios around the base. The military says everything is controlled. There's no danger to the public. Big moment, local buzz. We want to hear about it. Text Barrie360 at 705-797-1111. Brewers beat the Padres 4-3 to take a 2-0 lead in the National League Divisional Series. Braves got by the Dodgers 3-2 to tie that series at 1. The AL series resumed today. White Sox and Yankees leading their respective series 1-0. The AL series resumed today. White Sox and Yankees leading their respective series 1-0. Lions lost 32-26 to the Panthers in the NFL late game. Bills fell 29-26 to the Patriots. Falcons play the Saints tonight. Jets edged the Wings 3-2 in the NHL. Canucks lost 3-2 to the Golden Knights. Flames dropped a 6-1 count to the Kraken. Could hear thunder this morning. The forecast in 30.
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2: Clouds today, chance of showers and thunder through the morning, wind to 70, high 13, clear tonight, low near 0 with a risk of frost, sunny and 16 tomorrow. 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

0: Barry's Rock Station, Rock 95, and Rockin' Man with Elton John and the Rock 95 Morning Crew. Good morning. Greg, Brian, and MJ. Showers and thunderstorms throughout the morning here, clearing up a little bit later on. We do have reports of some power outages in through around Barrie, so do keep that in mind. If you get to a traffic light that has got no power to it, it's a four-way. After that, zero and clear sky for tonight, and then we get some sunshine tomorrow up to 16. It's 7 right now in Barrie. All right, so let's get somebody into the birthday bash. It's the biggest and most exclusive party of the year. We're looking forward to seeing you there and partying with you, Big Sugar, the Trans-Canada Highwaymen, the Wild High, all on the Happy Dad stage. Over $100,000 in trips, cash, and prizes. And this coming Thursday, we're going to be doing the Rock 95 Turkey Drop, the annual turkey for the food bank drive, if you will. Mm-hmm. And this is an opportunity for you to get into the birthday bash and help out as they need to stock up for Thanksgiving. So you bring a turkey or you buy a turkey, and every time you do that, you get a ballot to get into the draws for the birthday bash. So if you buy 5 turkeys, you get 5 ballots.
1: There you go. That's how it works.
0: Yeah. So it's Zaire's on Bayfield Street. We're going to be there for like 12 straight hours. So starting at 7 a.m. and then going right through till 7 o'clock. So you have plenty of time to do it before work, after work, on your lunch hour, whatever. And then we'll do 5 pairs of bash passes from that day.
1: So just see us at any point.
0: Yeah, it's a good cause and a good way to get into the birthday bash, so we want to help you out. And once again, that's this coming Thursday at Zaire's on Bayfield Street. So right now, let's get somebody in. Rock 95, you're caller 9.
2: Yes, I'm no way. Oh, God, my phone is not hooked up to the car. I'm pulling over.
1: We can still hear you.
3: That's fine.
0: We can hear you, but always a good reason to pull over. You don't want to get yourself into a little bit of trouble. Who's this?
2: This is Tracy, and I am so happy to be going.
0: Oh, I'm so happy that you're going as well, Tracy. Congratulations.
2: Thank you.
0: We'll see you at the biggest party of the year, and who knows, you could be $20,000 richer. Or perhaps something else in your future.
2: That would be phenomenal.
0: Yes, Tracy is in. You could be next. More opportunities as we go throughout the day. Let's look at the roads. 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
3: Bit of a slow go right now in Barrie on the southbound 400 between Bayfield and the Sunnydale Road Bridge area. Looks like we've got debris scattered across the roadway throughout there following an earlier crash, so do be extra cautious as you're passing through. South of Barrie, it's an off and on drive. We've got some delays between Canal Road down till around Lloydtown, then again from King to Rutherford. Meanwhile, the southbound 404 is starting to move a bit slowly between Davis Drive and St. John's Side Road. On 92 on the way to Wasaga, things are looking good. And on 27 to Elmvale, 89 to Alliston, you're in good shape there. I'm MJ. More traffic in minutes on Rock 95.
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0: Calgary's rock station, Rock 95, and Some Kind of Wonderful. It's Grand Funk. 7:20 with the Rock 95 Morning Crew. Got some texts that are coming in, so let's see if we can rattle off a bunch. If you have anything to text the Rock 95 Morning Crew, we try to answer questions here at this time every day this week. Brian, what do we have?
1: Text here, any more chances to win Birthday Bash passes this morning?
0: Oh, yeah. We'll have one for you, maybe two. You never know. But yeah, I'm not out.
2: Yeah, we're not over yet.
0: Yeah, no. We're not done.
1: 705-721-ROCK. Are we just expected to buy Halloween candy and not think about it or eat it for an entire month?
2: Ooh, yeah.
1: Is that the plan? Is that what you guys do or what?
2: No one's expecting you to do that. Everyone's just expecting you to go back to the store and get more after.
1: Right.
0: Well, I mean, my wife is always kind of chewing on me to let's get it going and let's buy the candy. And my argument with that is if it's around, I'm going to have one.
2: Yeah.
0: But she's got a point because sometimes it sells out.
2: No.
0: To the point
2: where. No, it doesn't.
0: No. Sure, it does.
2: It actually does. No, it doesn't. That may be back in the 80s or something like that. That does not happen anymore. They always have candy.
0: No, but it's not the candy you want. Trust me, I've had this happen. We've gone there and we've had to have suckers.
3: Rockets.
0: Now, if you want to come to my house for suckers, go right ahead. So, you want the good stuff, you got to get it early.
1: I mean, if you're getting the full chocolate bars, that's you, right?
0: Yeah. That's us now. Yeah.
2: I find it easier if we get the full-size chocolate bars. I find that I'm not going to touch them because
1: it is a commitment.
2: That's a big commitment. Whereas, like, the little guys is like, wow, yeah. What's a couple?
0: What's six?
2: Yeah, it's nothing.
0: It's
2: really
0: more than a full-size chocolate.
1: You know when
0: bar.
1: you have party mix,
2: yeah,
1: and pretzels are the worst kind.
2: Sure.
1: Would you agree that when you look at the mix of all the chocolates, the Smarties are like the pretzels?
2: Oh yeah,
0: that's for kids. That's for kids. You know, the kids can have them. Nobody's fighting for them.
2: That's for the little kids and like they're slowly starting to learn how to eat.
0: M&M's or whatever too.
1: Yeah. The peanut M&M's are better.
0: They're better.
2: I like peanut because they're more
0: better.
2: Hearty.
0: But I still don't go for them.
1: Remember when we got those packs and there was one?
2: Yes.
1: And then
2: there was one and there was none.
1: There was none.
0: You could tell they're factory made.
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0: News update coming up in just a moment as we get a look at the roads with Traffic First. Here's MJ.
1: Earlier issues in Barrie on the southbound 400 around Bayfield have eased away. Things are looking good through the city now. Further down the line, though, we are dealing with some off and on delays between around Line 9 off and on to just past Canal. Afterwards, it'll pick up pace and looks good down to the GTA. Southbound 404, we've got some delays between Davis and St. John's Side Road and once more from Stouffville Road to 16th Avenue. On 89 on the way to Alliston, that's looking good. And 27 to Elmvale, so far, that's in good shape too. Evergreen Sawing does site grading to removal of your old turf to installation and hydro seeding of your new lawn. EvergreenSawing.com, they're laying down the lawn. I'm MJ. More traffic in minutes on Rock 95.
0: 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Here's a Rock 95 News update. 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Here's Dan Blakely.
2: Good morning. Here's what Barrie's talking about. A crack of thunder, flash of lightning, and there went power to about 1,000 Barrie residents in an area bounded by Huronia Road, Little Avenue, Bayview Drive, and Kempenfeld Bay. As many as 1,000 customers affected, as I mentioned. No time given for restoration. Screen time rules alone will not solve the growing problem of social media use among kids. A series in The Lancet says tech companies and governments need to shoulder more of the responsibility. Researchers say features like endless scrolling and targeted algorithms are designed to keep young people hooked. They're calling for stronger regulation and safer platforms, including proposed Canadian rules restricting social media access for those under 16. Lithium-ion batteries, the focus of Fire Prevention Week this year. Safe charging the key, says Barrie's Fire Education Officer Kate Foster. She's hoping you won't cheap out when buying a charger.
3: Your best bet is to make sure that you go to reputable stores anytime you are purchasing something that's going to plug in, and to check the back to see that it has the appropriate testing laboratory stamps of approval, so it's meeting our Canadian testing standards. That should give you good peace of mind that you're getting the right product.
2: Do not charge, she says, your phone or other devices on soft surfaces, and remember, e-bikes and scooters should not be charged in hallways or other escape routes. More on Fire Prevention Week at Barrie360.com. Going to get loud this week at the Canadian Forces Ammunition Depot in Angus, a joint training exercise involving bomb disposal teams and local police. Multiple controlled explosions today around 2 with smaller blasts tomorrow through Thursday. On Friday, OPP will take part in mock explosive disposal scenarios around the base. Your tip could be today's top story. Text Barrie360 at 705-797-1111. Brewers took a 2-0 lead on the Padres in their National League Division Series with a 4-3 win Sunday. Braves edged the Dodgers to even that set. American League gets back in gear tonight. White Sox and Yankees each with a 1-0 lead. Lions fell 32-26 to the Panthers in the NFL late game. Bills lost 29-26 to the Patriots. Falcons take on the Saints tonight. Still the chance of showers and thunder this morning. The forecast in 30.
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2: Clouds today, chance of showers and thunder through the morning. Wind to 70, high 13. Clear tonight, low near zero with a risk of frost. Sunny and 16 tomorrow. 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

0: Barry's Rock Station, Rock 95, and Turn Up the Radio with Autograph, 7:39 with the Rock 95 Morning Crew. Good morning. It's Craig, Brian, and MJ. Teresa texted in about Halloween candy, said Rockets are the best.
1: You know what? A lot of people do love Rockets.
0: Yeah?
2: They're so far from the best.
1: Dan Blakely in our newsroom, I bring him Rockets every year if my kids don't want it, and he's happier than a pig in slop.
0: Well, it is on the list. CBC put out a list last year of the worst Halloween things you can get, and Rockets, I think, is number three.
2: Yeah. So, what about that little, I want to say, is it like, it's toffee in that terrible package?
1: The kisses.
0: They're not great either. No. Number one is candy corn, which I don't think we normally get here in Canada a lot anyway. It seems like an American thing. But that was the number one. Tootsie Rolls. I like Tootsie
1: Rolls. I love Tootsie Rolls.
2: Yeah. Don't love that list.
1: I love the chocolate ones. I love the fruit-flavored ones. I love all of them.
0: Yeah, they're good. Double Bubble, which is gum.
2: Yeah.
0: Right?
2: Oh, yeah, because it lasts about 15 seconds.
1: The ones that you break your teeth on?
0: No. Yeah, you could. Rockets are four. Then you got gingerbread, which I don't really... I've never seen anybody...
2: Gingerbread?
0: Get gingerbread.
2: For Halloween?
0: Yeah, I guess that's homemade, right? Pennies. I mean, this is last year. that this came out. Pennies aren't around, but that's fine.
1: Is it an American thing?
0: No, this is CBC.
1: Oh.
0: So this is kind of interesting that they threw pennies out there. Black licorice is on the list as well.
1: Sure. That makes sense.
0: Raisins. Yeah, screw raisins.
1: Yeah.
0: They're no good. And then that's it. So it's your top eight. So, yeah.
2: Your top eight. We stopped there.
0: Can't think of any more. Can't think of any more, so we went with pennies that haven't been in circulation in 10 years.
2: You're lucky we didn't do top seven. Wait,
1: are people just giving their pennies to trick-or-treaters because they don't know what to do with them?
0: Well, do you remember getting pennies when you were a kid?
1: Yeah, sure.
0: Yeah.
1: Yeah.
0: I mean, that was for the UNICEF boxes for one thing. Yeah, right. Yeah, but I did get some in my trick-or-treat bag.
1: So you're like, oh, this is for me?
0: Gee, thanks. 6 cents. Appreciate it. All right. What do we got for birthdays?
2: All right. Today is the 5th of October. So happy birthday if you're celebrating today. Celebrity-wise, we have Kate Winslet turning 51 years old today. Mm-hmm. Daniel Baldwin, 66.
1: Which one's that?
2: He's almost non-recognizable of them all. Like, he's not Stephen Baldwin, not Alec Baldwin. Those are the two that I know.
0: Yeah.
2: Then you got Daniel.
0: The less talented one.
1: Yeah.
0: Well, that's Stephen, isn't it?
1: That's Stephen.
2: He was in more, but he wasn't good at it. Steve Miller turns 83 years old today, and I have a celebrity clip here for you. Go ahead.
3: I was in the Social Network. And I'm also glad to be here tonight because, you know, in a few movies, I've played guys who are kind of shy and unassuming. And that's just not me at all, you know?
0: He has anxiety, doesn't he?
1: He does.
2: Pretty ironic clip.
1: Somebody go and save him. Jesse Eisenberg.
2: 43 today.
0: All right, so look at the roads. 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
1: Things are going to slow down on the southbound 400 between Line 9 off and on to just past Canal Road. For a while, it'll ease away, but starts to slow again between King and Rutherford. Meanwhile, heading down the 404, we've got slowdowns between Davis and St. John's Side Road, and again from Stouffville Road to 16th Avenue. On 92 on the way to Wasaga, not hearing of any problems, and 26 to Stainer. 89 on the way to Alliston, that's in good shape too. I'm MJ. More traffic in minutes on Rock 95.
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0: Barry's Rock Station, Rock 95, Kings of Leon and Sex on Fire, 749 with the Rock 95 Morning Crew. Good morning. It's Craig, Brian, and MJ as we see some showers and thunderstorms this morning. But later on in the afternoon should clear up a little bit, just get cloudy, and then clear tonight with a low of 0 at 7 in Barry. I'm hoping this week I get better sleep, a little more sharp. Last week was rough. My son bought an alarm clock. Did not tell anybody about this. Didn't tell me anyway. Maybe told everybody
1: else.
0: Like
1: an old school one that he's plugging into the wall?
0: No, this is a different one. This was, you know, and he needs one. Trust me. He does not wake up well to his phone alarm. He needs something that can really kind of jar him out of bed. So
2: Right. This
0: is more of one that's connected to the Wi-Fi and whatnot. And so he...
2: I don't like this.
0: Threw it in his room. Come stay at my house.
2: Okay.
0: Because he doesn't know how to set it. And he hasn't taken the time to learn how to set it yet. Mm. So every day last week, and he's not home at this time, like he goes out and does a workout, every day at midnight, it goes off. And the first time it happened, I didn't even know he had an alarm clock. I thought it was the carbon monoxide detector or the fire alarm, and nobody's waking up except me. This is a very loud alarm. And you get up and you go into his room, and it turns off. It's like it's got a motion sensor to it. So I walk towards it, and it turns off. I didn't have to touch it.
1: That's hilarious.
0: Isn't it weird?
1: That's a terrible feature.
0: That's an awful feature.
2: That it'll just turn off instead of physically being turned off. That's not cool.
0: So I told him, I go, your alarm went off. Oh, yeah, I really haven't really done anything to it. I don't really know how to set it. I'm like, okay, fine. Right. I figured that was the cue to get him to set it. He did not set it. So every night last week at midnight, the alarm went off, woke me up, didn't wake anybody else up, had to go into his room, walk closer to his alarm, shut it off. Finally, I said, can you do me a favor and this weekend set down with the instructions and figure out how to set this alarm clock?
1: Can't be too tough.
0: Like, I don't understand why when he buys it, it's automatically set for midnight. What kind of factory settings is that?
1: That's the first numbers usually.
2: Yeah.
0: Can we not do
2: it's a de facto
0: PM? Not AM?
1: It's the first hour of the day.
0: You know what I mean?
2: Yeah. I hear you. I just don't understand. I don't like any of the features on this alarm clock. A, that it relies on Wi-Fi. Don't like that.
0: I don't know if it does or not.
2: Don't like that it's motion censored because the person can just like roll over and all of a sudden it'll like turn off without actually physically being.
0: I'm assuming it's motion censored. I don't really even know that. Like I'm just going into his room and it's shutting off. The one time he had a giant mug in front of the clock and I had to walk a little closer. So it was like it was blocking and then he sees around the mug. Oh, there's a guy. And then it shuts off.
1: I love how he just wanted a clock.
2: Yeah.
0: I don't know what he wanted.
1: Forget
0: what,
1: the alarm part thing? Of it. He didn't hook that up. That's the one thing you would hook up.
2: It's so true.
1: Yeah.
0: I think he wanted it for the music, right? Like, I think you can play music or whatever. I don't know. I have no idea. But on the weekend, it went off again. Like, it went off on, and now I didn't wake up on that. That was Saturday night. My other kid had to wake up.
1: How many, if that's me, and that happened, I'd unplug that after one time.
0: I don't know if it plugs in.
2: We don't know anything about this.
0: This is a very mystery clock.
2: 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Is it digital? Is it analog? What kind of numbers?
0: I don't even know if there's a time on it. This just is not.
2: Exists.
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5: Once upon a time, there were two neighbors. They'd lived beside each other forever. They traded things, helped each other out, shared the occasional beer. 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
6: "From now on, every deal is gonna cost you bigly."
5: The other neighbor paused. "Really?"
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5: "Huh. 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And do you know what? 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Better yet, the money he spent helped keep his friends working, local businesses open, and his own community strong. No shouting, no arguing, just a polite Canadian. Thanks anyway. I think I'll buy mine over here.
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0: All right, we got an update for you coming up in just a moment as we head to the roads with traffic first. See what's going on there with MJ.
1: As you head down the 400 southbound, it's going to slow down on you between King and Rutherford, and then it's going to pick up pace for a little while before slowing again between Finch and the 401. Meanwhile, over on Highway 11, no problems there from Barrie to Orillia to Gravenhurst. On 92 on the way to Wasaga, that's in good shape. And on 89 to Alliston, 26 to Stayner, not finding any issues there. 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I'm MJ. More traffic in minutes on Rock 95.
0: In the Barrie 360 newsroom, here's a Rock 95 news update. It's brought to you by Paul Sadler Motors, 550 Bayfield Street, Barrie. Dan Blakely.
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2: 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Screen time limits may not be enough to protect kids from the darker side of social media. Experts say platforms are built to keep users scrolling, with algorithms pushing personalized content. Researchers link problematic digital use to anxiety, depression, sleep disruption, and less physical activity. They say governments and big tech need to step up. On the missing list, 16-year-old Jayla Ann Robillard, last seen Sunday in Midland, 5'7", medium build, long black hair, brown eyes.

0: Brewers beat the Padres 4-3 to take a 2-0 lead in the NL Divisional Series. Braves got by the Dodgers 3-2 to tie that set at 1. The AL Series resumed today. White Sox and Yankees leading their respective series 1-0. Lions lost 32-26 to the Panthers in the NFL late game. Bills fell 29-26 to the Patriots. Falcons play the Saints tonight. Jets edged the Wings 3-2 in the NHL. Canucks lost 3-2 to the Golden Knights. Flames dropped a 6-1 count to the Kraken. Showers, still the chance of thunder. The forecast in 30.
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0: Clouds today, chance of showers and thunder through the morning, wind to 70, high 13. Clear tonight, low near zero with a risk of frost, sunny and 16 tomorrow. 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

0: Barry's Rock Station, Rock 95, and Pearl Jam with Even Flow with the Rock 95 Morning Crew. Good morning. It's Craig, Brian, and MJ. Showers and thunderstorms tapering off. Cloudy day today and 13 degrees. We got zero tonight with a clear sky, sunshine, and about 16 tomorrow. It's 8 right now in Barry. You went to a Halloween Haunt this weekend.
1: Yeah.
0: How is that? Is that fun? You've been before, right?
1: I went many years ago. We went through a period where we went for a couple years in a row, and then we took a long break. And so
0: it's first time with the family.
1: First time bringing the kids. And it was, it was spectacular. They do it up so well. When it comes to the lineups for the major rides, nothing changes. It's still busy.
2: Still long.
3: Or all the people are doing it. They're doing rides on top of the haunted houses.
1: On top of the haunted houses. Yeah,
0: all the rides are open?
1: Majority. I didn't really notice anything glaring that was not. So my son and I my son and my husband went on a bunch of the haunted houses. And I'm just like, I just have a request to go on like one roller coaster with my son. So we do that. And so we're in line for the Yukon Striker. And it's like a 45-minute wait. And so as we're looking around, we notice like, how do people pass the time? Yeah. Right? And me and my kids all have like our go-to. It's 20 questions. Like, we just start playing 20 questions, but that only gets you so far. We go through five rounds.
0: Sounds like torture.
1: Yeah.
3: Well, you got to play something.
1: You got to do something. So, I start looking around and I start noticing everybody. I counted seven people within my vicinity were playing the game. It's on your phone. It's like charades. It's called Heads Up. Everyone has this.
0: The Ellen DeGeneres game.
1: Yes. Yeah. And it's an easy thing. So then we started looking around at like other things people are doing to distract themselves.
0: Okay.
1: Right? One guy, this dad, was writing I don't even know what type of furious email he was writing, but he practically bursted through his phone. You could tell he was just like ramming off email.
0: So time to get some work done.
1: Yeah, exactly.
3: Right? He wanted the line.
1: Okay. Yeah, exactly. To my left, we had these cute little girls, and they were actually playing the hand games like patty cake, which how often do you see that? Kids playing the hand games.
0: Yeah,
1: like it's Mac.
0: It's not 1966 anymore.
3: Very rare.
1: I'm not going to lie, a little creepy.
0: Yeah.
1: A little off.
0: Perfect for Halloween Haunt.
1: Perfect for Halloween Haunt.
0: Were they singing slowly?
1: Yeah, miss.
0: One, two.
1: Freddy's coming for you. This one gets violent. Have you ever played Slap Hands?
0: Oh, yeah.
1: Or Knuckles?
0: Oh, is that teenagers. Where you got the hands on top of the hands and then you got to reach up and hit them?
1: Yeah, exactly.
0: Oh, yeah.
1: Yeah, we did that.
0: I mean, you can't really get the momentum to hurt anyone.
1: No,
3: when you play that. Hey, Knuckles you can.
0: With Knuckles you can.
1: Yeah, I've had bruises before.
0: Yeah.
1: Like, cool, they're intense. And then my son taught me this one game, something him and his friends play. It's called shadow boxing. And it blew my mind, and it took me past 10 minutes of learning how to play this
0: in
1: game.
0: In line. What do you do?
1: Basically... To explain it is
0: you're not really shadow boxing because that's the thing. Right?
3: It sounds like fighting.
1: You have to at the same time someone guesses what way you're going to move your head, and then you have to repeat the sequence. It's I can't begin to explain it. I have to show it to you.
0: It's nothing physical though.
1: It's nothing physical. You're not going to hurt anybody, but you are moving your head up, down, right, left, and then the person's just moving their hand.
3: It's got to be a game. No one's reading a book, eh?
1: Yeah. No one's reading a book. Nobody's going to be reading a book. And then my absolute favorite. It's just simple people watching.
0: Oh, people watching.
1: And making up stories in your head of like what is going on in their life.
0: How do you know other people were doing that?
1: Huh?
0: Or were you just doing
1: that? I was doing that.
0: I was going to say, people might be doing that to you.
3: You make eye contact.
1: And then I have to say the next favorite was the girls in front of me. They were teenagers. They were maybe 16, 17, and their lives are far more interesting than mine. I was really invested on whether she was going to be breaking up with this guy on And I'm not even kidding about this. She's like, I just don't think you like him as much as you used to. You're like, yeah, I think you're right. And I'm just like, I don't think you do either. So how's it going?
0: Was anybody doing what I do in line when I go to an amusement park?
1: What's that?
0: I do the putty. I just stare blankly into space and not do anything.
1: Didn't see any of that.
0: No, that's what I do. 45 minutes of that.
3: Kind of master your lean a little bit.
0: That's right.
1: You just raw dog the whole line.
0: Don't talk to me.
1: That might be the best choice of all of them.
0: All right, let's get a look at the roads. Traffic first.
1: The ride down the 400 southbound between Coldwater to Barrie is looking pretty good, but further down the line, it's going to start to slow again between King King and Rutherford with a few more delays between Finch and the 401, making your way into Toronto. Heading down the 404, we got a little bit of volume from Davis to St. John's Side Road. And again, between Stouffville Road and 16th Avenue. On 89 on the way to Alliston, not hearing of any problems. And on 92 to Wasaga, 27 to Elmvale, that's looking good too. 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
1: Judith is here for the 30-Second Song Challenge. Judith, I got three songs, and if you can get all the titles in 30 seconds, you're going to be a winner today. It's just the song titles that are needed. You don't need to worry about who sings the songs. If you get stuck, you'll pass, and if there's time on the clock, we'll get back to it. MJ's going to put up 30 seconds once I begin the first song. You understand?
2: Yeah.
1: All right, here we go with song number one. Give us your answer nice and loud. Yes, indeed. Enter
2: Beautiful.
1: Sandman. All right. How much time?
3: 25 seconds.
1: All right. Let's go to song number two.
2: Opiated?
1: No.
2: Okay.
3: 15 seconds.
1: All right. Song three on the 30-second song challenge.
2: Should I stay or should I go?
1: Indeed.
4: Good work, Judith.
1: Yeah, she's
3: like
1: doing well.
3: 11 seconds.
1: All right, you got 11 seconds, and here we go. Song two is all you need.
2: Tragically
1: Hip? Yep.
2: Oh, my God, I can't believe it.
1: Oh. I don't think you got it. It's hard to hear you. Did you say anything as far as songs?
2: I started singing it, but I think
1: Trickle Down was what we were looking for.
2: Yeah. Oh, my God.
1: There we go. 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

0: News update coming up in just a moment with Traffic First Now. Here's MJ.
1: There's reports of a crash in Essa Township on County Road 21 between the 8th Line and County Road 56. Hearing that emergency crews are on scene, so do keep an eye out for them. Meanwhile, as you travel down the 400, you're going to find some delays between King and Rutherford, and again between Finch and down to the 401. And as you travel down the 404, we've got some slowdowns between Davis and St. John's Side Road, and once more from Stouffville Road to 16th Avenue. 92 on the way to Wasaga, you're off to a good run there, and on 26 to Stainer in Collingwood. So far, no major delays. 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I'm MJ. More traffic in minutes on Rock 95.
0: 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Breathe easier, sleep better. And here's Dan Blakely.
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2: 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Screen time limits may not be enough to protect kids from the darker side of social media. Experts say platforms are built to keep users scrolling, with algorithms pushing personalized content. Researchers link problematic digital use to anxiety, depression, sleep disruption, and less physical activity. They say governments and big tech need to step up. On the missing list, 16-year-old Jayla Ann Robillard, last seen Sunday in Midland, 5'7", medium build, long black hair, brown eyes, may be wearing a purple hoodie, black patterned pajama pants, white and pink running shoes. A picture is posted on the Barrie 360 X and Blue Sky accounts. Textile Collection Week is underway in Barrie, a chance to give old clothes, towels, linen, stuffed toys, and shoes a second life instead of sending them to the landfill. Bag and label your items textiles and have them at the curb by 7 in the morning on Collection Day, which is the day after your regular garbage collection. So textile pickup today is for neighborhoods who had trash pickup last Friday. More than 17 tons of textiles were diverted through the program last year. If it's news to you, could be news to us too. Text your tip to 705-797-1111. Brewers beat the Padres 4-3 to take a 2-0 lead in the NL Divisional Series. Braves got by the Dodgers 3-2 to tie that set at 1. The AL Series resumed today. White Sox and Yankees leading their respective series 1-0. Lions lost 32-26 to the Panthers in the NFL late game. Bills fell 29-26 to the Patriots. Falcons play the Saints tonight. Jets edged the Wings 3-2 in the NHL. Canucks lost 3-2 to the Golden Knights. Flames dropped a 6-1 count to the Kraken. Showers, still the chance of thunder. The forecast in 30.
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2: Clouds today, chance of showers and thunder through the morning, wind to 70, high 13. Clear tonight, low near zero with a risk of frost, sunny and 16 tomorrow. 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

0: Barry's Rock Station, Rock 95, Learning to Fly, and Tom Petty. 8:39 in the Rock 95 Morning Crew. Good morning. It's Craig, Brian, and MJ as we climb to 13 degrees today. We had some showers and thunderstorms throughout the morning. Could make a return, but other than that, it's going to be cloudy. Zero tonight, clear sky, and then tomorrow we see sunshine in 16. It's 8 in Barry, and your Daily Dirt is on the way.
1: We're going to talk about the passing of Canadian rock star Sass Jordan. And then it could be called one of the worst performing films of Tom Cruise's career.
0: Let's look at the roads. Traffic first.
1: As you head down the 400, it's going to start to slow down on you between King and Rutherford, with a few more delays between Finch and the 401 as you travel into Toronto. Meanwhile, the 404 southbound, there's some slowdowns between Davis and St. John's Side Road. And again, from Stouffville Road to 16th Avenue. We do have reports of a crash in Essa Township on County Road 21 between the 8th Line and County Road 56, so watch out for crews there. Highway 11, no problems from Barrie to Orillia, and 27 to Elmvale. That's in good shape, too. I'm MJ. For traffic updates all day long, follow us on X at Barrie 360.
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1: We got sad news on the weekend on the passing of Canadian rock star Sass Jordan. She was 63 years old. So far, no cause of death has been released. Her family issued a statement saying that she passed away surrounded by her loving family, and she was an irreplaceable being of light and joy. Now, she fronted bands in downtown Montreal clubs when she was just 16 years old and never looked back. She did eventually release her debut album, Tell Somebody, in 88, which earned her a couple of Junos. Her second album, Not Much Different, right? Earned her a couple of Junos there as well with Make You a Believer. Throughout her career, though, she toured, with everybody. The Rolling Stones, AC/DC, Van Halen, Aerosmith. She was also a judge. Kind of was like her, I guess, second or third win on the Canadian Idol judge for 6 seasons. And I do love this story. So back in the day, through a mutual friend, she met a young little drummer by the name of Taylor Hawkins, formerly of the Foo Fighters, the late Taylor Hawkins. He was just 22 years old, and he became her touring drummer. And he said, she taught me how to be in a rock and roll band and gave me my first rock and roll check.
0: Yeah.
1: Yeah.
0: She did have her her moment for sure.
1: Yeah.
0: She sang backup for Joe Cocker.
1: Yes, she did.
0: For a pretty big soundtrack as well,
1: too. For The Bodyguard.
0: And
1: I think it was that Kevin Costner heard that song, and he's just like, I want this on my sound. I want this on the thing or whatever.
0: It's a big deal. And like you said, Canadian Idol, doing that for 6 seasons. That was a good run there. She's really super sweet. I did interview her once, and she was quite nice. Yeah. Auditioned for Van Halen. This is when Sammy Hagar was kind of kicked off the band, and they needed their third lead singer, which they went with Gary Cherone from Extreme, but they heard about her, liked her chops, called her in, and they thought it was a good fit, but they didn't want to go the female route, and she agreed. Her singing the party songs that David Lee Roth had back
1: maybe
0: in the day probably
1: worked.
0: Wouldn't have gelled with her. But,
1: but
0: what could have been, right?
1: Considered fully,
0: What could have been, yeah.
1: Absolutely. All right, well, what could have been indeed with this film? The Tom Cruise film Digger at the box office made just $8 million, officially making it a bomb. It had a production budget of between $160 to $180 million. It's being called the worst performing film of Tom Cruise's career, possibly the biggest flop of 2026. It is an R-rated satire, and came in 5th place, bottom of the barrel here. Another newcomer got in 1st place, called Verity. It earned $32 million. Its reviews aren't great, but be with it that as you may, it made a little bit of money.
0: Weren't you saying off-air, Brian, that this is his first movie that isn't a franchise movie?
14: Yeah, in a decade.
0: In a decade, right?
14: Yeah. So, which sucks. This is what you want them to do, I feel like I do.
0: Certainly. You want them to do something different,
14: yeah,
0: right?
14: Don't
0: and he's
14: just
0: doing
14: go
0: something
14: back
0: different.
14: To those.
0: And to me, it looks like it'd be an interesting movie. And the reviews are kind of mixed on it, and I think people are just kind of scared away of the fact that it looks so out
1: weird.
0: There. Yeah, it does look weird.
1: It does look weird.
14: Because he's got makeup.
1: He's got makeup. He's an old tycoon, and then he's got this geriatric cat that kind of reminds me of an awesome.
0: It's an animatronic cat. That's sick.
14: I think I think you could watch it now and still love it.
0: Yeah, sure. Why not?
1: Definitely.
0: Yeah.
1: I think you can.
0: He won't be a sequel though.
1: No. All right. After Michael Douglas is releasing his memoir, it's called One Hell of a Ride, where he revisits his career, such as One Flew Over the Cuckoo's Nest, Wall Street, Basic Instinct, and everything. Everything in between, including trying to escape from his father Kirk's shadow. One juicy piece of information here: it was long rumored that he and Kathleen Turner, they had been in a couple of movies together. They met during Romancing of the Stone. Did they or didn't they? And for 40 years, they were saying they didn't. They did. They were lying the whole entire time.
14: Put that in there. Put that in.
1: Put that in there. Well, he was married at the time, so it was a little bit controversial.
0: Oh. But they did a few movies, because they did Romancing the Stone, and then they Jewel of the Nile.
1: Yeah, they did.
0: And War of the Roses was theirs as well. So
1: they did the hanky-panky during Romancing the Stone.
0: Yeah.
1: And then just were friends afterwards. And then
0: they were very two sexually charged actors, though.
1: Yeah.
0: How many times were they seen on screen just, getting it on with anybody?
1: I'm MJ. That's your Daily Dirt on Rock 95.
0: All right, let's do some Sass Jordan, shall we? High Road Easy, Barry's Rock Station, Rock 95.

0: All right, Spirit Halloween has shared their top Halloween costume trends for 2026. And it's usually pop culture related. Toy Story, surprisingly, which has been around since, what, mid-90s.
1: Yeah.
0: Making a comeback because it ties Toy Story 5. So a lot of people are buying up the Woody costumes and the Jesse costumes and whatnot.
1: Buzz Lightyear, no?
0: Buzz Lightyear. Buzz Lightyear's kind of been put on the back burner on these movies, hasn't he?
1: Oh, yeah. I don't know.
0: Yeah, I think he has. Yeah.
1: Oh, that surprises me. Okay.
2: Well, that's
0: what happens when you get mouthy.
1: Too much attitude.
2: That's when you ask too many questions, yeah.
0: K-pop Demon Hunters was a big one last year, and it's kind of back in the limelight again this year. Characters from Spider-Man and The Odyssey are also in there as well, so you can expect them to come to your door. Remember last year, 6-7 was a big thing.
2: Yeah.
0: My wife is completely unprepared for what that was.
2: Did you just think that they were random numbers?
0: There's a 6 and a 7 coming to our door. What's this? I'm like, oh, that's a new trend. Yeah.
1: She didn't love it, did she?
0: Nor did anyone.
1: No. You knew it wasn't going to be around.
2: No.
0: Rogers Stadium has released that they've got more complaints this year than the previous year.
1: Yeah, I saw
0: due
1: that.
0: Due to the noise. So they generated 272 noise complaints from May to September, which was up 41% from last year's total of noise complaints. The concert that garners the most complaints, can you guess?
1: Ooh, Foo Fighters.
0: No.
2: No, I would guess it was probably the K-pop band, I'm going to assume.
0: No, it was Chris Brown and Usher. 60 complaints for that one. Bruno Mars had 50. Foo Fighters did have a lot of complaints, but not for their show, for their warm-up, their sound check.
1: Oh, that's
0: from 1 to 5:30 p.m. they did the sound check, and that got a lot of complaints.
2: Oh, my.
0: Yeah. Now, having said that, Toronto has hired an acoustics expert to find out ways to reduce the noise before the stadium reopens for concerts in 2027.
1: Yeah. They're just going to make it look like they're doing something for the next 3 years, I would assume, until they take it down. No, we are. We're looking into the acoustics.
0: Really, by the time they get everything figured out,
1: right.
0: it's time to tear it down. It was temporary.
1: Got our results back. We're going to take it down. You were right.
2: There's nothing that can be done.
0: This is Textile Collection Week in Barrie. So if you've got old linens kicking around, towels, shoes are a part of
2: stuffies.
0: This as well. Yeah, stuffies kicking around.
2: Get them out.
0: Mm-hmm. This is your chance to get rid of them. The city will collect them on a different day than your collection day. So if your garbage day is normally Friday, which ours is, today would be the day you get the textile out.
1: Last minute, boom, you ready?
0: Kind of last minute, yeah. I think we already did it. I feel like we already did it.
2: Yeah, should we call your wife?
0: Because you get a clear bag, right?
2: Yeah.
1: You got to have clear bags.
0: Yeah. Yeah. Yeah, we did it. I hope so.
1: You just keep saying it, though.
0: Well, we did it.
2: Yeah.
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0: Birthday bash is on the way, and I promised another opportunity, and I will deliver a chance to get into the birthday bash. Hopefully you can join us this coming Thursday, because that's our turkey drop on Bayfield Street. It's the Zayers. We're going to be broadcasting live all day, 7 o'clock in the morning, right through until 7 in the afternoon, or evening, I guess. And then your job is to come on by and bring a turkey, or buy a turkey there.
1: Yeah.
0: And donate it to the food bank. And for every turkey that you donate, you'll get a ballot into the draws for birthday bash passes. So five turkeys, five ballots, seven turkeys. How many ballots?
2: It could be seven.
0: Ryan's paying attention.
1: I'm going
0: to
1: go on a limb.
0: yeah, we want to try to get as many turkeys as possible.
2: Some big turkeys,
0: yeah,
2: too.
0: And we got five draws to do. So we've got some big stuff happening for the turkey drop. So that's Zayers on Bayfield Street from 7 to 7. All right, let's get somebody into the birthday bash the normal way. Rock 95, your caller 9.
3: No way.
0: Yes.
3: That is awesome.
0: I know it's awesome. I've never had that feeling, but I've heard it's awesome. Congratulations.
3: That's awesome. Thank you so much.
0: Who's this?
3: This is Chris.
0: Chris, you don't mind coming to our birthday party, do you?
3: Absolutely not. I would love to come.
0: We're not going to ask you to bring anything. You don't have to bring a cake or anything like that.
1: Just yourself.
0: Yeah, it's just yourself. And who knows, you could be walking away with a little bit of a goodie bag. $20,000 is on the line and a lot of other great prizes. How's that sound?
3: That would be amazing.
0: All right, let's get you in there. Congratulations.
3: Thanks, man. I appreciate it.
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1: Went to Halloween Haunt.
2: I did.
1: That's fun.
2: Canada's Wonderland.
1: Never been.
2: No.
1: No.
2: I would think it was something that's right up your alley.
1: No, it's something that's right up my wife's alley.
2: Yeah, okay, sorry.
1: I'm like, you find yourself a nice date.
2: Right.
1: And have
2: you
1: fun.
2: Let's go. It's been a couple years since we went, and we never went with the kids. Like, when we went, the kids were a lot younger. So, you know, we ditched them. But this year, we went with them, and it was awesome. And they do it so well. And
1: kids scared?
2: Yeah, like
1: horrified. They can't sleep.
2: They can't sleep. No, they
1: that's awesome.
2: I'd say it's like, I mean, for the evening one, the actual Halloween Haunt, they recommend 13 and over. But you know, use your discretion as a parent. And my 10-year-old is, you know, she's good.
1: Made of stern stuff.
2: Yeah, exactly. Yeah. Most kids are. For a little while, they have actors around the park that go around and they scare you, right? And, yeah. And nothing sinister, nothing bad. They got these amazing costumes, and you can tell right away who they are. And they'll kind of like come up to you and sneak up on you and give you like a little like jump scare or a boo or whatever. So at one point, it was me and my son walking, and you walk through this over the bridge, and it's the thick cloud of smoke. Right, it's like really sinister, and the music is playing. There's a big crowd going at you, and I see like a shadow coming towards us, and I could just tell the way this guy's walking, like he's like, you know, he's gonna try and get us. So me and my son are right beside each other. I veer to the left. I'm like, he's on his own.
1: Mom.
2: I ditched him. Can I say he's 14? Okay, he's fine. He's a man.
1: Okay, you can justify it any way you want.
2: There we go. And then I kind of see him in the, you know, through the smoke. He kind of like jumps or whatever. He's like, Mom, what the heck? And then I'm like waving for him as he can see me through it. And he's finally comes up to me like, sorry, buddy, did it get you? He's like, yeah. And I'm just like, yeah, sorry. I just totally left you in a lurch. And right as that happens, the lady in front of me turns around, goes right into my face, and she's like, what are you doing? And she scares me. I'm like, whoa, I totally deserved that. And she's like, yes, you did. And then she just goes up.
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0: Barry's Rock Station, Rock 95. Our Cal's knocking at the door, 9:48. The Barry Colts are back in action on Thursday night, and we're going to be out there doing a little turkey curling. Are you ready for it? Yeah, you ready for this, MJ?
1: Sure.
0: Yeah? Because you're the subject.
1: Yeah. Do you have to, like, knock me down?
0: Yeah, you're the pin. If we're doing turkey bowling, I guess you'd be the pin. There's nothing really to knock down in curling. So
2: okay. But you're allowed to bounce it into the pin.
0: Yeah.
2: It's like... just the closest to the pin.
0: Closest to the pin. Like, if it goes off MJ and then fires back 2 feet, that counts
2: shot.
0: As 2 feet. It's a good shot.
2: Shot.
0: It's okay. A good shot.
2: We say that's right on target.
0: Yeah, and you're not allowed to kick the turkey back. You have to stand there and take it.
1: Oh, man. Okay. Do I get to keep the turkey?
0: No. No, they get to keep the turkey.
1: Oh, come on.
0: Don't take food out of other people's mouths. But you're still the new kid, so you're the one that gets to sit in the middle ice.
1: Sure. Yeah.
0: All right, so we'll do that coming up on Thursday. And what you need to do if you're going to the game is you need to sign up at the front. You'll see the Rock 95 desk. And then on second intermission, we will be out on center ice and giving somebody a chance to get into the birthday bash.
1: Mm-hmm.
0: So you don't just win turkey.
2: What would you say to someone who's never turkey curled before?
0: Which is probably majority
1: that's
0: of
1: right.
0: people.
1: Yeah, I would say so.
0: I always tell them not to overshoot.
1: Yeah.
0: Because I feel like people feel like they need to give it a good push. Uh-huh. You do need to give it a push.
1: Sure.
0: It's not. It's still, you know, I mean, it's ice, but it's still
1: frozen.
0: It's still slow. And the turkey is frozen,
1: okay.
0: Right? But I think
2: so it moves.
0: You don't want to overshoot your shot, right?
1: Right.
0: Okay. So, and we don't give any practice shots.
1: You know this advice? It's not going to matter.
0: I've seen enough. I've seen enough. So maybe it will. Anyway, that's happening on Thursday. 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

I think 13 degrees today, which is the high, is probably okay for showing off the legs. Tomorrow, definitely, it's going to be 16 and sunny. Good-looking day on the way. And even warmer on Wednesday. A little bit of rain. Cage the Elephant on Rock 95.

0: Right, 95 Beaches in Tennessee, and 30 Minutes of Rock with Cage the Elephant to wrap it all up. And Tim Weston right here, ZZ Top, Sheepdogs, Bob Marley and the Wailers, Red Hot Chili Peppers. Good to have you here. We are back to the grind today. Jesse Eisenberg today, celebrating his 43rd birthday. He's the same guy that played Mark Zuckerberg in the movie The Social Network, and Lex Luthor, apparently, in Batman vs. Superman. I never saw that one, so I don't know how well he did. He was great in The Social Network when I saw it, though. Obsessive compulsive disorder is something he has. So once he gets his candles all arranged in ascending sizes, he'll blow them out a little later on in the day today. Birthday bash passes are on the way. 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

0: Ride 95, Collective Soul and Gel. We're talking about Jesse Eisenberg celebrating his 43rd birthday today. Aaron Sorkin's The Social Reckoning, the sequel to The Social Network that Eisenberg starred in, hitting theaters this weekend. Lots of buzz on this one. No test screenings. Sorkin felt it was perfect as is. It's not starring Eisenberg at all. It is the second edition of Mark Zuckerberg. And this time it's going to be Jeremy Strong. And who else is in the movie is Jeremy Allen White of Shameless fame. 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Zero overnight and clear, 16 degrees and sunshine for 2 for Tuesday tomorrow. 10 now in Barry with some gusty winds still out there at Rock 95.
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0: Barry's Rock Station, Rock 95. Kids Want to Rock, Brian Adams. It's a busy week. We've got Rock 95 Birthday Bash passes on the way this morning with the cue to call before 12 noon. It could pop up at any time, okay, between now and then. And, of course, it's the Rock 95 Turkey Drop this week. 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

0: Barry's Rock Station, Rock 95, Aerosmith and Youngblood, My Only Angel, and 30 minutes of nonstop rock. Tragically Hip, Twisted Sister, The Wild High. And The Wild High is going to join us on the Happy Dad stage of the Rock 95 Birthday Bash. We want you to be there as well, listening for that cue to call. 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
1: Hi, how are you?
0: I'm well. Who are you?
1: I'm Tracy.
0: Tracy, what are you doing?
1: I'm just doing some grocery shopping.
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1: Oh, you're kidding me. I'm in?
0: Number 9, you're in.
1: All right. I've been trying forever.
0: Oh, you did it. Way to go. Even at the grocery store, you're shopping away, listening in, and you won.
1: Yep, that's great.
0: Best location ever to win. Congratulations, Tracy.
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0: Linkin Park with In the End, Barry's Rock Station, Rock 95. Special tribute coming up at noon today on the Legendary Lunch for a Canadian who we lost recently, a special Canadian. That's coming up 11:36. Congratulations to our latest winner of Birthday Bash passes. That's Tracy Gerard of Washego. She's off to the Rock 95 Birthday Bash, winning her passes. And of all places this morning, the grocery store. Love that. 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Take us on the road with you, and you can win. We've got 13 degrees and an advisory of frost overnight tonight. It's going to be down to zero tonight. Clear skies, and then 16 degrees and sunshine on the way for tomorrow. We'll probably get a rain or two in today, too. 11 degrees now in Barrie at Rock 95.
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0: Lakers are going to be on tour. They're heading out on the road beginning October the 16th in Aurelia Casino-Rama, opening for the Trues at a show I'm going to be at and hosting. Then they're off to Picton, Winnipeg, Manitoba, Saskatchewan, Red Deer, Revelstoke, Calgary, Edmonton, all through the West, the Prairies. And good luck to the guys, Bleeker. We'll see you on the 16th at Casino-Rama Resort, which is a fundraiser for the Aurelia Soldiers Memorial Hospital. Looking forward to it. 11:51 on our way to a news update at noon.
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0: 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Queen and Under Pressure with David Bowie and Freddie Mercury teaming up. It was a lot of fun, 11:59. And an afternoon ahead, and Rock 95 Birthday Bash passes are ahead as well. Let's get to the news update ahead of the legendary lunch. This update brought to you by Iron Skillet in Barrie, Collingwood, and Wasaga Beach, ironskillet.ca. From the Barrie 360 newsroom, here's Ian McLennan.
1: Good afternoon. Here's what Barrie's talking about. Plans to widen Highway 400 from 6 to 10 lanes between Highway 9 and the future Bradford Bypass are moving ahead. The Ontario government has awarded a detailed design contract for the 11-kilometer stretch of highway. The project will add two lanes in each direction, one regular traffic lane and one high-occupancy vehicle lane. The bypass will connect with Highway 400 near the 8th and 9th lines in Bradford, West Gwillimbury. The design contract includes lighting and interchange ramps. 50 vehicles were stopped by Barrie Gwillimbury. The design contract includes lighting and interchange ramps. 50 vehicles were stopped by Barrie Police during a ride program on Bradford Street between 1:45 and 3:15 yesterday morning. Police say officers conducted one approved screening device demand and one cannabis-related search, but the majority of motorists stopped were found to be driving safely. A man accused in the largest gold heist in Canadian history has pleaded not guilty to two charges in Brampton Court. A trial got underway this morning for Pramhap Singh Du, who was charged with theft over $5,000, as well as conspiracy to commit an indictable offense in the 2023 Pearson Airport gold heist. Peel police have said 6,600 gold bars were stolen at a value of $20 million. The trial comes after the Crown dropped the charges against two other men accused in the case. A man who admitted his role in the heist was sentenced this spring to 4 years in prison and was given 40 years to pay back $22 million in restitution. OPP say Muskoka Road 10 remains closed east of Port Sydney between Jackson Road and Candytown Lane. Single-vehicle collision around 7:30 this morning brought down hydro wires, but there were no injuries. Your tip could be today's top story. Text Barrie360 at 705-797-1111. Baseball playoffs, American League Division Series, the White Sox in Cleveland, the Yankees in Tampa Bay. Chicago and Tampa won their series openers, their best of five. NHL, Ottawa Senators on the road in Boston, the Jets play in Pittsburgh. NFL, we've got the Saints hosting Atlanta. Both teams are 1-2. Frosty overnight, the forecast in 30.
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1: Clouds, some sun, a few scattered showers, wind gusting to 60, high 13. Clear tonight, the wind backs off, low down to zero with frost and sunny tomorrow and 16. 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
0: She was the daughter of a French university professor and an English actress. Sass Jordan moved from Birmingham, England to Westmount, Quebec as a child and became a Canadian. She set out on her own age at the age of 14 when her parents had separated, gained notice as the bass player in the Pinups. When she was in her mid-teens, she later worked as backup singer for The Box before releasing her debut solo album, Tell Somebody, on Atlantic Records in 1988. And she was also an honorary colonel in the Royal Canadian Air Force at the 417 Combat Support Squadron, Cold Lake, Alberta, back in 2012. We remember Sass Jordan today, passing away this past weekend, Friday, on the legendary launch.

An honorary double shot before 2 for Tuesday. With the great Sass Jordan passing away, we found out Friday. She passed away Thursday at the age of 63. Steve Miller celebrating a birthday today on the legendary lunch. It's Jungle Love.

0: Happy birthday today to Brian Johnson of AC/DC, Back in Black on the Legendary Lunch, and Steve Miller celebrating his 83rd birthday today. There are problems on the highways in the area, mainly 400 northbound, well past Mapleview Drive North, past Big Bay Point Road. It starts to completely slow down and get bundled up. Collision area of Sunnydale Road Bridge, construction area Bayfield Street causing this. No word about lane closures at this point in time. Text me 705-721-ROCK if you hear of any problems, but it's definitely slow moving northbound through the city of Barrie. Looks like we've also got a problem on Wellington Street west of Bayfield as well. Now, up north, Muskoka Road 10 closed east of Port Sydney between Jackson Road and Candytown Lane due to a collision and downed hydro lines. OPP now say the closure expected to last until late this evening, or possibly earlier this evening. So we'll see. That's on the way as we get into the Legendary Lunch. It's Records and Rock Stars and more questions to be answered next.
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12: Two this time, that is two more songs that pose questions. One's a could, the other a should. The first from the artist who more than anybody had the legacy to have a best of collection of his called Legend. It was the spring of 1980 when the rock star, in the grandest context of that word, pondered, could you be loved? And 2 years later, it's springtime in London, England, where a four-man band themselves, under the influence of Bob Marley and the traditions of ska music and reggae music, and as it turns out, Spanish, came with one of their biggest songs, with backing vocals sung in the mother tongue, over some music that Clash guitarist Mick Jones said it worked because it just sounded like a band that likes to play. Mick Jones and Joe Strummer and their band ended up in New York to record at Electric Lady Studios, the studios Jimi Hendrix had built, with Jones shacking up with his then-girlfriend Ellen Foley, same Ellen Foley who had sung on Meatloaf's Paradise by the Dashboard Light. And rumors have long persisted this song was written for her, or written about Jones leaving the band, but neither said to be true. They were just trying to write a great song. It was Joe Strummer wanted to do the backing vocal in Spanish, so the tape operator called his mother in Brooklyn Heights, New York, and read her the words over the phone, and she translated them. But he and Mom were Ecuadorian, so it's Ecuadorian Spanish you hear in this song, out in May 82, a minor hit at first. And then in the early 90s, they put it in a jeans ad for Levi's at home in England. It ended up putting muchos dineros in the pocket of Mick Jones' jeans. The song that asks the question, should I stay or should I go?
11: Records and Rock Stars with Jeff Woods.

0: 95, the push a man, Steppenwolf. No matter how much you can push all you want, 400 northbound is still going to be solid from Big Bay Point Road. In fact, from Mapleview Drive, really, north to Bayfield Street. Due to construction area at Bayfield Street and Dunlop Street, of course, it's going to be an area that's probably going to have these issues continuously. Anyway, it's going on today, and it's slow through there. Muskoka Road 10 closed east of Port Sydney between Jackson Road and Candytown Lane because of a collision and down hydro wires there. OPP saying expected to last until later on into the evening, in fact. 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A yellow frost advisory for overnight tonight as we dip down all the way to the freezing mark tonight in clear skies. 16 degrees tomorrow. And sunshine. So it's going to rebound warmer than it is today. We're at 13 today and sun cloud and looks like some rain. It's 11 degrees right now at Rock 95.
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just like if you were to jam a delicious chicken sandwich into the inside of a cheeseburger, but for music. 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

0: 5 with the Knack and my Sharona. It's 12:51. Tim Weston here. 30 minutes of rock nonstop underway in just a few moments' time. However, not really getting where you're going if you're traveling 400 north. It is jammed past Mapleview Drive, beginning at Big Bay Point Road, all the way to Bayfield Street. Avoid it if you can.
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0: 5:95, 3 days grace, and don't want to go home tonight. 30 minutes of nonstop rock. Tim Weston here this year. 80th anniversary of the movie It's a Wonderful Life, I'm just finding out about, which is kind of a classic Christmas time flick. Too early to be talking about that. We're in the month of October, and we're, what, 26 days to less than that away from Halloween, right? So we look forward to that. And also this news in today that CBS has renewed Big Brother for two more seasons, 28th season reaching a milestone with its 1,000th original episode. So that's pretty impressive, actually, for CBS and Big Brother. If you're a fan of that one, you'll be pretty happy today.
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0: I'll go your way as long as you're not going 400 northbound. It is not fun on the 400 northbound today. It's all red from just north of Mapleview all the way to Bayfield Street. It's kind of ugly driving around in Barrie today on that particular highway. Southbound seems to be clear and fine, but northbound, it's a big no. Thank you from the Rock 95 Weather Center. It looks like we've got a frost advisory overnight tonight. They're talking temperatures getting down to zero, and the skies are going to be clear, creating that condition. But tomorrow, warmer than today, and 16, and sunshine all day. Little rain on Wednesday, but the sun will be even warmer, 20 degrees on Wednesday. As we're on our way to 13 degrees today, expect still a rain shower in the forecast. We're 11 degrees right now in Barrie at Rock 95, with Rock 95 Birthday Bash passes on the way in the next 60 minutes.
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0: Right 95, Kim Mitchell, go for Soda 148. Well, the weather's going to lend to that a little bit. Might be cool in the patio today, but it's going to be a nice day tomorrow. Michael Douglas, the actor, has a new memoir out in it. And he's kind of said some outrageous things over the years, too. If you think back and remember what Michael Douglas said about being ill and curing that. He says that he and Kathleen Turner had a brief relationship back when they made Romancing the Stone together and kept it secret for 40 years. I don't think that we really care or are really that surprised by that one.
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There are tickets this week to an evening of songs and stories with Neil Osborne at 5440. I'll tell you more about it. It begins being given away tomorrow. Here's Nice to Love You.

0: Right 95, Boy Golden and Suffer and 30 minutes of nonstop rock with 5440. Who's mentioning Neil Osborne's going to be coming. And yes, a pair of tickets we'll have beginning tomorrow and for the rest of the week on the show. It's an intimate evening of songs and stories from Neil from 5440 with special guest Brian John Harwood, who's a great guy. That's live at the new Legend Spirits event space in Perry Sound. That'll be Friday, October the 16th, presented by Loft Vegas Productions, Impact Live, and Legend Spirit Company. So it's a stripped-down setting, along with stories and experiences. I've been to a few of these over the years. They're a lot of fun. Interactive performance includes samplings of various Legend Spirits as well. Seating is going to be limited on a first-come, first-serve basis, but we have tickets coming up tomorrow on the show to give away.
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0: Seven Nation Army, Rock 95, the White Stripes. Congratulations to Brian with a Y. He's off to the Rock 95 birthday bash. You could be too. Listening for the next cue to call coming up at any time. Blue Oyster Cult underway. Some classic Seeger as we get into a Monday afternoon. Not been kind traveling on the 400 northbound, by the way. I'd avoid that past Mapleview if you can for the next little while. A yellow advisory for frost warning overnight as we dip down to zero overnight tonight. It's going to be a cool one. 16 and sunshine on the way for tomorrow as we are clear tonight. There's still a chance of showers today, and we're not quite at our high yet of 13 degrees. Wednesday, they're talking chance of showers again, much like today, but 20 degrees, so a little warmer. 11 right now with those gusty winds in Barrie at Rock 95.
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0: And you know, that's a question that we all should be asking ourselves all the time. And are you having fun yet? Are you dialing enough to get in for the Rock 95 birthday bash? Because if you haven't made it in yet, the time is starting to count down. I mean, I don't want to start worrying anybody, but we're a little over a month away to the Rock 95 birthday bash. And, you know, it's definitely a month plus. But this is going to be an amazing free party. And it's absolutely free for everybody. And somebody that listens to Rock 95, that makes it to the Rock 95 birthday bash, is going to win the $20,000 in cash. So that's cool. Along with over the 100 grand in cash trips and prizes you're going to give away. It's all to all of our listeners. It's all of you. So listen in for your chance to go. McCulley's on the way with more opportunities, along with Bob Seger and Oasis on the way. Have a good one.
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Wonderwall from Oasis and a little ditty about Jack and Diane before that. 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Frost warning in effect. Gonna need the heat on tonight. Here's Blue Stones for furnaces all across Simcoe County. Shaking off the rust on Rock 95. Good afternoon.

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0: Barry's Rock Station, Rock 95, Cage the Elephant with Beaches in Tennessee, Stuck in the Middle from Steeler's Wheel as well. Good afternoon, I'm McCully. Stuck with me till 7 tonight. You get any Halloween decorations up yet? Maybe over the weekend. We were a bit gung-ho, first Halloween in the new house coming up, so maybe too eager to cover the front step and front lawn trees with spider webs because it's all gone. Took a beating from the wind and rain last night. We're also down a few bats that were fastened to the brickwork of our entryway. Oh, well. Frost warning in effect. Going down to zero tonight. Maybe you're going to want to get the decorative tombstones into the ground before the ground gets hard and take in any plants you still got outside from summer. Because that applies to us, too. Okay, hon? 11 degrees right now. We've got a ton of stuff for free coming up on the show. Of course, two chances at Rock 95 birthday bash passes. But we've also got tickets to Greta Van Fleet next summer on a brand new contest, as well as tickets to the charity concert at Casino-rama with Trues and Bleeker. It pays to listen to Rock 95. Let's see how traffic's moving around. Here's Brenda Devine.
1: Good afternoon. We're off to a bit of a slow start as you make your way out and about. First of all, here in Barrie, there's some slow traffic on the northbound side of Highway 400. As you make your way just past Dunlop, there's a collision there. There was earlier construction. It had been jammed solid, but it has improved nicely. If you're traveling to the north of us, you've got a pretty decent drive, except for Highway 11, both directions between Beers as you make your way through Severn Bridge, north of 169. That ongoing construction through there. Also, Muskoka Road 10, just east of Port Sydney, is closed between Jackson Road and Candy Town Lane. That is because of an earlier collision, and because of that crash, some downed hydro lines. So they're working on that, and it's supposed to be closed until later on this afternoon or into this evening. You want to update me on anything, 1-844-ROAD-JAM. 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
3: Interestingly, it is Alexander Keith's birthday today, and my East Coast blood is raising a Keith's to cheers and honor the late, great Sass Jordan this afternoon. I just saw her last 3 years ago in Nova Scotia, headlining the Pictou Lobster Carnival with that voice still in full force. She was an icon who reinvented herself in different eras over the years, stayed relevant, helped the next generation, and who will be greatly missed. And right up until the end, she still had that voice. For Sass, High Road Easy is on the Canadian Showcase, Rock 95.

0: What a voice. The one-time Billboard Woman of the Year in rock, Sass Jordan, who we lost over the weekend. High Road Easy's on the Canadian Showcase, Barrie's Rock Station, Rock 95. 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This is the drive home with McCulley, from one legend who has left quite a legacy to you having the chance to leave yours at a very special event. A week from this Friday, a concert for care in support of Soldiers Memorial Hospital in Orillia, featuring the Trues at Casino-Rama with special guest Bleeker. It's going down 7 p.m. The doors open 8 o'clock. The show will begin on October the 16th, and we've got two tickets to attend right now. It's 721 Rock. 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Yeah, we got that frost warning in effect. It's getting down to zero overnight tonight with that risk of frost. It'll be clear for stargazing bundled up. Sunny tomorrow, a high of 15. It is 11 right now in Barrie. Time once again to check in with Brenda Devine for traffic.
1: Good afternoon, McCulley. We're going to start to the north of us. We've got heavy traffic on Highway 11 between Severn Bridge and Beers, both directions, but it looks like it's mostly on the southbound side. Also, just east of Port Sydney, Muskoka Road 10 is closed between Jackson Road and Candy Tower Lane. That's because of an earlier collision and downed hydro lines that they're trying to work on if you're traveling through that area, so expect that through there. And then you've got traffic heading out of the Toronto area. First of all, Highway 404, Highway 7 up towards 16th Avenue, southbound from Finch down onto the DVP, southbound 400 from Finch down to the 401, northbound from just north of the 401 on and off up towards Langstaff. And then you've got heavy traffic on Highway 50 from just north, just south of Nashville Road right through Major McKenzie and northbound up through Nashville Road as well. Transform your space with Phoenix Drywall from the first nail to the final coat of paint, always exceeding expectations. 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More traffic in minutes on Rock 95.
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0: Murray's Rock Station, Rock 95, Rolling Stones, In the Stars, Spin Doctors, Two Princes. Before that, it's the Drive Home Show with Macaulay, getting back to it after the weekend. What a weekend. Lazy's live at the Queens. Packed and awesome. I hear some people's ears are still ringing, and if you were laughing, your stomach's probably still sore. 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
1: That's awesome. Thanks, Macaulay.
0: 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Thank you for coming out. 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
2: Good afternoon, Macaulay. Northbound Highway 404 slows from Highway 7 up to approaching Major McKenzie. Southbound side from Finch onto the DVP. Highway 400 northbound from approaching Shepherd on and off up to approaching Rutherford. You've got heavy traffic southbound 50 to Major McKenzie and northbound as you make your way through Nashville Road. Traveling up here in Barrie, it does look good, both northbound and southbound. The 400 to the north of us is good. Highway 11 also looking good until you get up towards Severn Bridge. And then you've got traffic both directions from just north of 169 up through Beers, mostly on the southbound side, but also on the northbound side. And then this ongoing closure of Muskoka Road 10, east of Port Sydney, between Jackson Road and Candy Tower Lane. That's due to an earlier collision and downed hydro lines. It's going to be closed for quite some time, according to police. If you want to update me, of course, 1-844-ROJAM. I'm Brenda Devine. More traffic in minutes on Rock 95.
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11: Rumors spreading around in that Texas town. About to shack outside the games. And you know what I'm talking about. 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

0: 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Plus, I need help. I need your help with something. 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
1: Good afternoon. Traffic is slow as you make your way northbound Highway 404 from Highway 7 to Major McKenzie, southbound from Finch down to the DVP, northbound 400 from approaching Shepherd as you travel up towards Langstaff, heavy southbound 50 to Major McKenzie, jamming up, and then you've got traffic to the north of us. If you're traveling on Highway 11 between Severn Bridge and Beers, you've got heavy traffic both directions, mostly though on the southbound side, and this ongoing closure up east of Port Sydney, that would be Muskoka Road 10 between Jackson Road and Candy Tower Lane. That's because of an earlier collision that caused some downed hydro lines, so that is going to be closed for quite some time. 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
0: It's 4 o'clock and time for Barrie 360 News. Good afternoon, Ian McLennan.
2: Good afternoon. Here's what Barrie's talking about. Is it you? Someone could be sitting on a $40 million lottery ticket and not even know it. OLG says the Lotto Max jackpot from October 28th last year remains unclaimed, and the winning ticket was purchased at an authorized retailer in Gray County. The ticket expires this October 28th. Gray County includes communities such as Owen Sound and Town of the Blue Mountains. Barrie police stopped 50 vehicles during a ride check on Bradford Street, and they say most motorists were driving safely. The checkpoint ran for an hour and a half, starting at 1:45 yesterday morning. Officers conducted one approved screening device demand and one cannabis-related search. Plans to widen Highway 400 from 6 to 10 lanes north of Highway 9 to the future Bradford Bypass are moving ahead. The Ontario government has awarded a detailed design contract for the 11-kilometer stretch. The project will add one regular traffic lane and one HOV lane in each direction. The Bradford Bypass is planned to connect with Highway 400 near the 8th and 9th lines of Bradford West Gwillimbury. Two members of the Canadian Armed Forces have been arrested by Toronto police in connection with allegations involving organized crime, kidnapping, and firearms theft. The Department of National Defense says these two are both members of the 7th Toronto Regiment and were arrested August the 11th. They've been removed from duties, have restricted access to military facilities. DND says both remain members of the military pending an administrative review. This will be the last NHL season for Washington Capitals star Alex Ovechkin. It's his 22nd season. Ovechkin broke Wayne Gretzky's goals record in April 2025, entered this season at 929. Two Canadian teams on the ice tonight, Ottawa at Boston, Jets playing in Pittsburgh. Baseball playoffs, the White Sox at Cleveland, Yankees at Tampa Bay. Chicago and Tampa Bay won their series openers. NFL tonight, the Saints home to the Atlanta Falcons. Frost on the pumpkin overnight, the forecast in 30.
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2: The wind backs off this evening, clear overnight with frost, a low down to zero, sunny tomorrow, and 15. 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

0: Beast with Clumsy and Aerosmith. Dude looks like a lady. It's the drive home on Barry's Rock Station, Rock 95. I'm McCully with the first of two chances this afternoon to be caller 9 for passes to the Rock 95 birthday bash. Trip for two, anywhere Porter Airlines flies, times 5, a new plug-and-play hot tub from Curse Splash, and $20,000 cash, just the tip of the iceberg to all the prizes at our party. Who's this?
1: Hello?
0: Hi, who's this?
1: Hey, this is Ron. Who's this?
0: This is McCully.
1: I know it is, man. How you doing?
0: I'm doing okay. What are you doing? It sounds like you're on the move, hustling and bustling.
1: Yeah, I'm up about 20 feet on a ladder right now. I'm painting a house.
0: Ooh, what color are we going with?
1: This is it's a beautiful, lovely dove gray, actually.
0: Is it your house or are you a contractor?
1: No, I'm contracting. This is Ronnie from Ronnie's Painting here, guys. How you doing?
0: Hey, this isn't the cheap plug of the day now.
1: I know.
0: Don't get too excited.
1: Come on, man.
0: Very carefully, I need you to fist pump one hand in the air.
1: All right.
0: Because you are caller 9.
1: Yeah, buddy. All right. Dude, I've been calling nonstop here. Thank God. All right.
0: The neighbor's never going to hire you to paint because they're like, that guy yells and screams while he's on the ladder.
1: Right? I'm excited, man. Come on.
0: 20 feet up in the air on the ladder. Obviously, it helped his cell connection and his timing. But don't go rushing out to get up a ladder if you think it's going to help you. Please practice safe dialing. You'll have another chance to be caller 9 coming up. Right now, Brenda, what are you seeing in traffic?
2: Good afternoon, McCully. Northbound Highway 404, already heavy go from Highway 407 up to Major McKenzie. Southbound from Finch down onto the Don Valley Parkway. Northbound 400 from Shepherd as you make your way up to just north of Rutherford. Slow traffic, Highway 50 southbound from just south of Nashville Road right through Major McKenzie. As you travel up and towards the Barrie area, you've got a pretty decent drive right now. Both northbound and southbound is busy but moving along very well. If you're traveling to the north of us, 400 is good. Highway 11 is good. There's some slow traffic on 12 from Memorial over towards Highway 11. And then you've got both directions, Highway 11 slow as you make your way through Muskoka Road 13, that's Southwood Road. And then north of there, both directions through Kilworthy Construction. 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

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On Rock 95, it is Halloween time. Do you know any good Halloween hacks for decorating? I've seen, like, use cookie cutters on your pumpkin if you suck at drawing and carving, which I do. I've seen bed sheets in the windows and then backlight something to create creepy shadows. But after an epic fail this weekend attempting to decorate with spiderwebs, I need help. We'll share the story and hopefully get your Halloween hacks for decorating at 721 Rock. That's after Neil Young's Old Man on the Drive Home, Rock 95.

0: Barry's Rock Station, Rock 95. It's October 5th, so spooky season in full effect. Halloween being on a Saturday night this year. I know it's exciting for many. Extra special for us, wanting to decorate for the first time in the new house. But how the heck do you do spider webs outside? You know, this weekend we got the garage door decked out, the tree in our front yard, the railings going up our step, covered in spider web, and it looked awesome. But then the wind and the rain totally trashed it last night. Now, there could be a lot of wild weather between now and Halloween, so I'm not just going to reset it up or buy new stuff just to have it trashed again. So what advice do you have for managing spider webs outside? How do you do it? Hit me up, 721-ROCK, and give me some advice. 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Frost advisory in effect, going down to zero overnight tonight. There's a chance of rain early this evening, but clearing overnight. Then sunny and 15 tomorrow. Right now, 10 in Barrie. Let's catch up with Brenda Devine for traffic.
1: Good afternoon. Look at this. Slow traffic as you make your way northbound Highway 404 already from approaching the 407 up towards Major McKenzie. Northbound 400 from Shepherd right up to just north of Rutherford. Filling in now approaching Highway 9 up through Canal Road. Highway 9 through Schaumburg heading westbound. You've got slow traffic through 27. And then to the north of us as well. Both directions on Highway 11 through Muskoka Road 13. And then southbound as you make your way down through Kilworthy. Tandoori curries and more. Discover the art of Indian cooking at the Curry Grill. 72 Main Street in Wasaga Beach, now offering catering to Barrie and Simcoe County. More traffic in minutes on Rock 95.
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0: Barry's Rock Station, Rock 95, Fleetwood Max, The Chain on your Monday drive home. We're talking tips on how to decorate for Halloween, specifically with the outdoor spider webs that I can't get right because the wind keeps blowing it away. Steve says if you want a lesson to how it's done right, drive down Leslie Avenue, South Enderbury. There's a house that's been doing it perfectly for several years. Meanwhile, Kevin says, Thanksgiving always comes first. Tisk, tisk. What is this? The new Remembrance Day before decorating for Christmas fake outrage? I guess the turkeys get offended if you decorate for Halloween before Thanksgiving. Trina, what do you got for me?
1: Apparently, we're not supposed to do the outdoor spider webs for Halloween anymore because wildlife, birds, and smaller animals will get caught up in them.
0: Okay. Environmental no-no, another politically correct change.
1: I don't want to be the Debbie Downer, but I do like wildlife.
0: Appreciate it, Trina. Although I'll point out, real spider webs also catch critters by design. Rock 95, who's this?
2: Hey, it's Donna.
0: Donna, what do you got for me?
2: My advice is skip it altogether. They're a nightmare.
0: It's like the equivalent of setting up a tent.
2: Yep.
0: You get caught up in it, it gets all over the place, and then you finally get it right, and you're proud of it, and then the wind blows it over.
2: You betcha. Yep, skip it altogether. Do something different.
0: We'll go with good old-fashioned blood.
2: Yeah, blood. Of course, why not?
0: Yeah, I definitely know how to decorate with blood. Lots of experience. 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Make the moment more memorable. Brenda?
3: Good afternoon. Still look at this traffic building here on that northbound side of Highway 404 from just north of Steeles to Major McKenzie. And now as you make your way from Aurora Road up to just north of it as well, Highway 400 northbound slows from Shepherd as you travel through Canada's Wonderland, from Lloydtown through Highway 9 and Canal Road. 9 is slow from the 8th concession west over towards Highway 27. And up here in Barrie, seeing some traffic now southbound 400 from Bayfield down towards Dunlop. And then you've got the slow spot to the north of us as well. Highway 12 looks like it's pretty jammed from Memorial as you make your way over towards Highway 11. If you want to update me on anything, 1-844 Road Jam. And then both directions through Muskoka Road 13, that's in Severn Bridge, and just north of there, southbound Highway 11 down through Kilworthy, construction delay. 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I'm Brenda Devine. More traffic in minutes on Rock 95.
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8: Once upon a time, there were two neighbors. They'd lived beside each other forever. They traded things, helped each other out, shared the occasional beer. They were good neighbors. Then, one day, one neighbor woke up grumpy and announced,
9: "From now on, every deal is gonna cost you bigly."
8: The other neighbor paused. "Really?"
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8: 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So he went home, opened the fridge, and cracked a local beer and thought, "Maybe I've been doing a little too much shopping next door." 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And do you know what? It turns out we make some pretty great stuff ourselves. Better yet, the money he spent helped keep his friends working, local businesses open, and his own community strong. No shouting, no arguing. Just a polite Canadian, "Thanks anyway. 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

0: We've got more birthday bash passes on the way, and coming up after 5 o'clock, a brand new contest to get you tickets to Greta Van Fleet. Right now, let's check in with Brenda Devine for traffic.
1: Good afternoon. Driving is slow northbound Highway 404 from Steeles right through to Major McKenzie. And then from Aurora Road up to St. John's Side Road, southbound is jamming up from just south of Steeles right down to the Don Valley Parkway. Highway 400 northbound, heavy and slow from Shepherd as you travel up towards Rutherford. A little bit of traffic, Highway 9 up through Canal Road. A heavy go as you make your way right now on Bayfield. I'm seeing it jammed from, it looks like around Wellington, right up through Cundles. If you want to update me on anything going on through there, 184 for road jam. And then to the north of us as well, you've got that ongoing construction delay on Highway 11, both directions through Southwood, that's Muskoka Road 13. And then north of there, southbound from Beers down through Kilworthy, that's a slow spot as well. Transform your space with Phoenix Drywall from the first nail to the final coat of paint, always exceeding expectations. 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I'm Brenda Devine. More traffic in minutes on Rock 95.
0: It's quitting time, and it's time for Barry 360 News. 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Here's Ian McLennan.
2: Good afternoon. Here's what Barry's talking about. Barry police say most drivers were doing the right thing during a weekend ride check on Bradford Street. Officers stopped 50 vehicles early yesterday morning during the hour-and-a-half blitz, and there was one approved screening device demand and one cannabis-related search. A 45-year-old man is facing a slew of charges after OPP say they clocked a vehicle traveling 154K on Highway 400 in Vaughan. Police say a search of the vehicle allegedly turned up an imitation gun, other weapons, and a container of open alcohol. He was charged with impaired driving, stunt driving, a weapons offense, driving while suspended, failing to comply with a release order, and more. A ticket purchased in Gray County that was a $40 million Lotto Max jackpot winner nearly a year ago remains unclaimed. OLG says the ticket was purchased at an authorized retailer. Gray County includes communities like Owen Sound, Meaford, and Hanover. The holder has until October 28th to claim the prize before the ticket expires. Got more info at Barry360.com. The next step is being taken toward widening Highway 400 between Highway 9 and the future Bradford Bypass. The province has awarded a detailed design contract for the 11-kilometer stretch, which will see the highway grow from 6 to 10 lanes. Two lanes will be added in each direction, one regular lane, one HOV lane. The future Bradford Bypass is to connect with Highway 400 near the 8th and 9th lines in Bradford, West Gwillimbury. Police in Charlotte, North Carolina say two men were pulled over for driving a couch. A photo from the scene shows the couch balanced across two electric scooters. On social media, police said, well, they appreciated the creativity. It's important to think about safety. They did not say whether the men were charged. Your Eyes on the Street could be our next headline. Text your tip to 705-797-1111. Washington Capitals' Alex Ovechkin says he will call it a career after this season, his 22nd. All-time NHL scoring leader entered the season with 929 goals. Tonight, Winnipeg and Pittsburgh, Ottawa at Boston. Baseball playoffs, White Sox at Cleveland, Tampa Bay hosting the Yankees. White Sox and Tampa Bay won their series openers. NFL tonight, the Saints are hosting Atlanta. Going to be frosty, the forecast in 30.
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2: The wind backs off this evening, clear overnight with frost, a low down to zero, sunny tomorrow, and 15. 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

0: The Who behind Blue Eyes, Barry's Rock Station, Rock 95. Hey, we made it through a Monday, so turn that frown upside down. 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
5: Good afternoon, McCulley. Northbound Highway 404, a slow go from Steeles to Major McKenzie. Southbound approaching Finch down onto the Don Valley Parkway. Highway 400 is heavy and slow from Shepherd as you make your way up to Rutherford. And then from Highway 9 up through Canal Road. Highway 9 is a heavy go from West Canal Bank Road heading west through Highway 27 in Schaumburg. Traveling through the Barrie on the 400, you've got a pretty decent drive. I did see that there was a collision on Ann Street just below Cundall, so just south of Cundall's. You've got heavy on Bayfield as well, between Wellington and Livingston. That's a really slow spot through there. Traveling to the north of us, Highway 12 Memorial over towards 11 was a little bit slow. And then you've got that slow traffic as you make your way southbound, Highway 11 through Kilworthy, and then both directions as you make your way through Muskoka Road 13, that's Southwood through Severn Bridge. 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More traffic in minutes on Rock 95.
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Bare Naked Ladies, The Old Department, and Foo Fighters' new song, Window, Barry's Rock Station, Rock 95. All this week, we're playing a brand new game to score you free tickets to Greta Van Fleet, the Into Their Beginning tour at RBC Amphitheater next summer, July 29th. We're playing the game Greta Van Feet. 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At 721 Rock, what kind of shoes or footwear is that? You're going to Greta Van Fleet. 721 Rock, Deep Purple, Smoke on the Waters on the drive home, Rock 95.

0: Smoke on the water. Hopefully this Thanksgiving weekend, not smoke from the stove. It's Deep Purple on Barry's Rock Station, Rock 95. It is the drive home, but we're looking ahead to next summer. July 29th, RBC Amphitheater in Toronto just announced Greta Van Fleet on their Into the Beginning tour. And we've got our brand new game all this week hooking you up with free tickets. Who's this?
1: Corey.
0: Corey, where are you calling from?
1: From Penetang.
0: All right, Corey in Penetang. Are you into feet?
1: Not really.
0: Are you into Greta Van Fleet?
1: I am.
0: That's the more important question. All right. We're playing Greta Van Fleet. Tell me which pair of footwear or something on your feet would make that sound.
1: It kind of sounds like high heels.
0: You got to give yourself more credit, Corey. Or at least don't count out being into feet. You're absolutely right. That was high heels.
1: Fantastic.
0: Nothing like a good pair of stilettos on a date night out.
1: Not at all.
0: You're going to Greta Van Fleet. Make it a date night or bring a buddy. You got two free tickets.
1: Awesome. Thank you very much.
0: We'll play again tomorrow afternoon. Right now, let's find out what's happening in traffic. Brenda?
2: Good afternoon. Traffic slow northbound Highway 404 from Steeles up to Major McKenzie. Southbound from approaching Finch down to the DVP. Northbound 400 is heavy as well from Shepherd as you make your way up through Rutherford. Slow traffic as well on Highway 9 from West Canal Bank Road heading west through Highway 27. And then more traffic on Highway 400 between Highway 9 and Canal Road. Up here in Barrie, you've got a nice drive on the 400, but heavy traffic on Bayfield as you make your way from Livingston. And it continues to be heavy all the way down towards Wellington. There's a collision on Ann just south of Cundles. It doesn't look like it's causing much of a delay. Just be aware of it. And I also did see a collision over on Tiffin by Dunlop. It looks like that one has been cleared away, so that's definitely good news. And then to the north of us as well, Highway 11 southbound through Kilworthy, then south of there, both directions through Muskoka Road 13. 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

0: Barry's Rock Station, Rock 95. Howling for you. Ow! That is for everybody who, like me, cannot wait for the next Robert Eggers retelling movie after his hits Nosferatu and The Witch. Werewolf is coming at Christmas. And, you know, Halloween is coming. So, yeah, it's the season of getting cute with song titles just like that. And I did it earlier for Youngblood Zombie 2. You have been warned. 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Frost advisory in effect, because after a little chance of rain, it'll be a clear night and down to zero with frost, sunny, and 15 tomorrow. It's 10 right now in Barry. Let's check in with Brenda Devine for traffic.
1: Hey, McCully, northbound Highway 404, heavy from Finch, right up to almost Mary to McKenzie, and a little bit of traffic up through Aurora Road. Southbound is slow on the 404 from approaching Finch down to the DVP. Highway 400 northbound, that's the slow go from Finch as you make your way up to just past Rutherford. Highway 9 now through Highway 27 in Schaumburg. That looks like a little bit of a slow spot through there. As you make your way through the Barrie area of the 400, it looks good, both northbound and southbound. Really jammed, though, on Bayfield from approaching Cundles as you make your way right down through Grove. Also, there's a collision on Ann Street just below Cundles. Looks like it's causing a bit of a delay through there. As you make your way to the north of us, the 400 is good. Highway 11 is good, except through that construction area. That is southbound 11 through Kilworthy. Picks up, slows again as you make your way through Muskoka Road 13, mostly on the southbound side, just a little bit through there on the northbound side as well. I'm Brenda Devine. More traffic in minutes on Rock 95.
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0: Coming up after 6, more birthday bash passes up for grabs. Listen for that cue to call right now. Brenda Devine, what's happening in traffic?
1: Good evening. Traffic is slow northbound Highway 404 from Steeles to Major McKenzie. Southbound from Finch down to the DVP is slow. Southbound 400 also slows just south of Finch down to the 401. Northbound side from Finch as you make your way up through Langstaff. Jam solid on Highway 50 southbound as you make your way right through Major McKenzie. Highway 27, a collision just south of Kirby Road. And it looks like it's starting to back up the traffic as you make your way through there. You can update me, of course, at 1-844-ROAD-JAM. And then a nice drive through Barrie through the split. The 400 is good. 11 is good all the way up as you make your way up to Severn Bridge. And then you've got slow traffic southbound as you travel through Severn Bridge with that construction. But north of there through Kilworthy, right now it's looking good. Tandoori curries and more. 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Now offering catering to Barrie and Simcoe County. I'm Brenda Devine. More traffic in minutes on Rock 95.
0: The phones are on hold, by the way, until that cue to call for Bash Passes. It's time for Barrie 360 News at 6 o'clock with Ian McLennan.
2: Good evening. Here's what Barrie's talking about. Is it you? Someone could be sitting on a $40 million lottery ticket and not even know it. OLG says the Lotto Max jackpot from October 28th last year remains unclaimed. The winning ticket was purchased at an authorized retailer in Gray County. The ticket expires this October 28th. Gray County includes communities such as Owen Sound and the town of the Blue Mountains. Barrie police stopped 50 vehicles during a ride check on Bradford Street, and they say most motorists were driving safely. The checkpoint ran for an hour and a half, starting at 1:45 yesterday morning. Officers conducted one approved screening device demand and one cannabis-related search. Plans to widen Highway 400 from 6 to 10 lanes north of Highway 9 to the future Bradford Bypass are moving ahead. The Ontario government has awarded a detailed design contract for the 11-kilometer stretch. The project will add one regular traffic lane and one HOV lane in each direction. The Bradford Bypass planned to connect with Highway 400 near the 8th and 9th lines of Bradford West Gwillimbury. Two members of the Canadian Armed Forces have been arrested by Toronto police in connection with allegations involving organized crime, kidnapping, and firearms and theft. The Department of National Defense says the two are both members of the 7th Toronto Regiment and were arrested August the 11th. They've been removed from duties, have restricted access to military facilities. DND says both remain members of the military pending an administrative review. Your tip could be today's top story. Text Barrie360 at 705-797-1111. This will be the last NHL season for Washington Capitals star Alex Ovechkin. It's his 22nd season. Ovechkin broke Wayne Gretzky's goals record in April 2025, entered this season at 929. Two Canadian teams on the ice tonight, the Senators in Boston. The Jets are playing the Penguins. Baseball playoffs, White Sox at Cleveland, Yankees at Tampa Bay. Chicago and Tampa Bay won their series openers. It is a best of five. NFL Monday Nighter, the Saints host Atlanta. Frosty overnight, the forecast in 30.
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2: The wind backs off this evening, clear overnight with frost, low down to zero, sunny tomorrow, and 15. 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

0: The music of Odds will be heard on the Happy Dad stage, Rock 95 Birthday Bash, November 13th. That's someone who's cool, and, well, Craig Northey of Odds, pretty cool. He's joining Stephen Page, formerly of the Bare Naked Ladies, Chris Murphy of Sloan, and Mo Berg of the Pursuit of Happiness in this supergroup, the Trans-Canada Highwaymen. They'll be on the Happy Dad stage along with the Wild High and Big Sugar, the private party for our birthday where you get the presents, but you have to win your way in. Rock 95, who's this?
1: It's Mike.
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1: Calling from Wasaga Beach.
0: Mike, I'm sorry to say the fun is over.
1: The fun is over?
0: Yeah, the game you've been playing of dialing and dialing and trying to be caller 9 and getting your heart rate up, yeah, it's all done.
1: Oh, yes.
0: You are in, and you are done getting into the biggest party in Barrie. Congratulations.
1: Oh, thank you.
0: Who are you taking with you?
1: Oh, of course, my wife.
0: Good decision, Mike.
1: Yeah.
0: If you win something, she'll let you enjoy it, I'm sure.
1: Oh, yes.
0: Over $100,000 in prizes. Friday the 13th of November is going to be a very lucky night in more ways than one for many. Let's check in with Brenda Devine, see what's happening in traffic.
2: Good evening. Traffic is slow northbound Highway 404 from Steeles up to almost Major McKenzie. Southbound from Finch down to the 401. Southbound 400 is slow from Shepherd to the 401. A little bit of traffic through Finch. And then again from Highway 7 up through Langstaff. Highway 27, we did have a collision by Copper Creek Golf Club. It looks like it's still there. A slight delay through there. And actually north of there as you make your way up through Kirby Road. If you are traveling anywhere north of there, you've got a pretty nice drive, including right through Barrie. Not really seeing any delays. It's busy, but moving along very well. But Bayfield is just jam solid as you travel approaching Cundles right through to Grove Street. To the north of us, I did see that it was looking pretty good on Highway 400 as well as Highway 11. The only slow spot now on Highway 11 is southbound south of Canning Road as you make your way down through Southwood, Muskoka Road 13. I'm Brenda Devine. More traffic in minutes on Rock 95.
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Black Hole Sun for Soundgarden and Sublime and Sonata. Barry's Rock Station, Rock 95. Up next, the first look of the week at what's trending. I'll do the scrolling so you don't have to. What is top of the trends list coming out of the weekend? How it was a big day for a sports hero who's lived long enough to become a villain. Details after Platinum Blonde.

0: Let me do the doom scrolling for you. It's a check of what's trending coming out of the weekend. Today, Alexander Ovechkin announced his retirement. Well, he's going to finish up this season, but it will be his last in the NHL. The 22nd season for Ovi, not long after breaking Gretzky's all-time scoring record, which most people were cheering him on for. Some wanted Canadian to keep that record, I know. But as they say, you either die a hero or live long enough to become a villain. Ovechkin, in recent times, getting slammed for showing support for Russian dictator Vladimir Putin. Some say that'll be his legacy more than his legendary hockey career. Now, if you're rebelling against AI or trying not to use it, it's becoming harder because even celebrities are getting in on this new trend. Have you seen videos of two celebrities around a microphone? One of them's rapping to some new viral song while the other dances. Celebrities are doing it with other celebrities, and that has helped this thing become viral. You know what? It doesn't burn water to watch these videos, at least. And another trend that's online was born out of a contestant on Love Island saying something stupid.
1: So, like, it's not like just because you have two fishes, you gotta, like, put one back. Like, you can still have two fishes and be like, wow, these are beautiful fish.
0: This guy waxing philosophical about fishing and not throwing a fish back has led to people using the two fishes analogy to defend their own indefensible behavior, like starting a binge-watching a new series at 11 p.m. It's fine. Put the Two Fishes audio to it. So if there's something you do that's looked at oddly by your friends and family or followers, use the Two Fishes thing. Why does the internet make such silly stuff go viral? Why do I have to do it for you? I guess that's what I'm here for. Let's find out what's happening in traffic. Brenda Devine.
2: Good evening. Slow traffic on the northbound 404 Highway 7 in Major McKenzie, southbound from Finch down on the Don Valley Parkway. Southbound Highway 400, there was a collision just between Shepherd and Highway 401. It is jam solid, I'm looking at right now, as you make your way from just south of Finch down past that crash onto the 401. Also a collision on the northbound side as well, north of Finch, actually approaching Steeles. And you've got a heavy go on the northbound side from just north of Shepherd through there. It does pick up points you do get past that area. I'm still seeing that collision on Highway 27 by Copper Creek Golf Club and heavy traffic as well through Kirby Road. As you travel through Barrie, it does look good. There's some slow traffic, though, today on Bayfield as you make your way approaching Cundles right down towards Grove. To the north of us, just some slow traffic southbound Highway 11 down through Severn Bridge, although it looks like it has improved quite a bit. Everything else through Muskoka looks good. I'm Brenda Devine. More traffic in minutes on Rock 95.
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0: Brian Adams, somebody, the Killers, somebody told me before that. It's the drive home with McCulley, making way for Rachel, kicking off 30 minutes commercial free with The Clash up next. Back on the drive tomorrow, 3 p.m., we'll have more birthday bash passes. We'll have Greta Van Fleet tickets on our new game, Greta Van Feet, and we'll have more tickets to the Trues and Bleecker at that charity concert casino, Rama. It pays to listen to Rock 95. Let's check in one last time with Brenda Devine for traffic.
1: Good evening. Looking pretty decent out there right now. If you're traveling through Barrie or north of Barrie, all those routes are in excellent shape. There's still some traffic on that northbound 404 from Highway 7 up to Major McKenzie, southbound from Finch down to the Don Valley Parkway, southbound 400. Also, still have this collision between Shepherd and the 401. It is jammed approaching Shepherd through that crash down to the 401. And still have this collision just north of Finch as well. That's slowing the traffic down through that area. But once you do get through those spots, you've got a nice drive north of there. There's still a collision on 27 last check by Copper Creek Golf Club, so just heads up as you make your way through there. But that's about it. Through Barrie and north of us, all looking good. I'm Brenda Devine for traffic updates all day long. Follow us on X or Blue Sky at Barrie 360 Alerts.
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A few minutes away after the latest from the Sheepdogs, Ken Jennings, who hosts Jeopardy, giving Sloan, the Canadian band, a bit of a backhanded compliment. We'll get to that in just a few. The Headstones. It's Navigate on Rock 95.

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0: Sheepdogs, bad for your health. It's Rock 95. And Sloan, the Canadian band, basically saying thanks to Ken Jennings, the guy who hosts Jeopardy, because he recently posted on social media that he says Canada is maybe the best country, going on to say, I love Canada so much that when I listen to Sloan, I don't even skip the drummer's songs. And Sloan's response is, can I have backhanded compliments for 500, Ken? But also saying, hey, thanks. If you want to check out the whole post, Rock 95's Facebook page.
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0: Here are just a few shows to get you ready for the birthday bash coming up on November 13th. 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

want to tell you about a few things from the Lazy Show on Friday night, including the fact that the lead singer said he saw his first pair of boobs in a long time. Shout out to that lady. But also, a little reminder that Barrie is a small town city after the Black Crowes. Too Tough to Die, it's the Lazies on Rock 95.

0: Sorry, it's Rock 95. Thanks to that lazy show on Friday night, getting a little friendly reminder that yes, Barrie is a city, but it's a small town city because... Let's set the scene. It's the Lazies at the Queens, and in the back corner, there's about three dudes who have got the shirts off. Tarps off, boys. They're swinging them above their heads. Lead singer of the Lazies, he's into it. He takes off his shirt. It's a party. Fast forward to about an hour or so later, I'm showing my boyfriend videos and shots from the show, and he gets me to pause on the tarps off bros who are just swinging their shirts over their heads, and he goes, you're not going to believe this. I saw them at the McDonald's over on Duckworth and Kendall's, and they happened to be outside of the McDonald's with a Bluetooth speaker, still having the time of their lives. Partying up, fist bumping, all that stuff. It's just like, okay, wonderful. They brought the party to the Lazies at the Queens. Great time. But they kept the party going until McDonald's, where they ran into my boyfriend by sheer dumb luck. Or was it beautiful coincidence?
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0: Neil Young, Rocket of the Free World. It's Rock 95. I still love the fact that he recently performed this at a show with Willie Nelson, and he actually broke a guitar string while playing the guitar solo for Rockin' in the Free World. 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
8: 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Happy Dad is proudly made in Ontario.
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It's the Beatles on Rock 95. And what do you think a farmhouse in the center of Manhattan is going to go for? Ponder it over. I'm going to give you an idea. A farmhouse here in Oromandante starting at like $900,000. But what about the New York skyline? 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